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Big 105.9. It's Allie and Inter Miami play their final match before the FIFA World Cup break, and they remain 2 points behind Nashville SC. Not for lack of trying. They did beat Philadelphia Union 6-4, but Nashville won as well, so. 31 points, though. 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

Well, hopefully you had a phenomenal Memorial Day weekend, and you remember the reason we celebrate is to remember those who gave the ultimate sacrifice. This is for those fallen. Big 105.9.

Wake me up when September ends. Vic 105.9, there's a Green Day movie. It's not a documentary. It's not really even about them as a band as much as they are a very important part of the plot of this movie. It's called Nimrod. It'll be out mid-August. 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

in another weekend. Bites the dust. Although we can't complain. We did get an extra day, didn't we? Well, when I say we, I mean you. I'm working, if you can call this a job, Big 105.9.

It's Allie, and congratulations to Dana Suarez, who won the Coca-Cola 600 yesterday. And of course, when he won, he made it all about Kyle Busch. He said, you know, when I was having a really hard time figuring out if I even belonged in NASCAR, Kyle Busch was always there to give an encouraging word. He said, I did this for Kyle. Big 105.9.

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It's REM.

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14: I'm Michelle McPhee, and in my new podcast, Kingdom of Fraud, I'm unraveling the strangest criminal alliance I've ever reported on, a polygamist from Utah and an L.A. 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

kind of being shaken all night long, I just want to say tomorrow's Tuesday, but man, will it feel like a Monday. So, heads up, Vic 105.9, it's Everlast.

Slash told us recently that back in 1985, he, before he joined Guns N' Roses, almost joined that band Poison. What? Crazy is that? Big 105.9, it's Aerosmith.

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1: 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Come vent about something? 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Def Leppard.

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2: Unsettled conditions continue across the West today with scattered showers lingering over parts of California and occasional rain in the Pacific Northwest. Highs there stay mainly in the 50s. In the mountains, the Sierra and portions of the Rockies could see light snow as cooler air filters south through the region. Across the Midwest, clouds mix with sunshine as temperatures hold near seasonal levels. Chicago reaches the mid-40s this afternoon, while Minneapolis stays slightly cooler with lingering cloud cover. The plains remain mostly dry with light winds and sunshine stretching from Kansas north into Nebraska and the Dakotas. Farther east, warmer air spreads from the eastern U.S., bringing mild conditions to many areas. Along the east coast, partly sunny skies push New York and Boston into the mid to upper 50s. The southeast enjoys spring-like warmth, with Atlanta in the low 70s and Miami approaching 80 degrees under bright skies today. That's your national forecast. I'm Chris Powers.
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0: Billy Corgan has a lot going on. They just announced a big tour this past week. They've got a podcast. He's got a rock opera. Oh, yeah. 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Big 105.9.
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Everything's all right. Apparently he's looking a little feeble, but I think he's okay. Big 105.9, hope so, because he's getting into the Rock and Roll Hall of Fame in November as a solo artist. There he is with that other band.

Congratulations to the Miami Hurricanes baseball team. They are going to be playing in the Gainesville, Florida Regional later this week to go to the College World Series. They're going to be taking on Troy 6 p.m. on Friday. If they win that, then they take on the winner of the Florida Gators and Ryder. Big 105.9.

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We'll do it after Kansas, Big 105.9. Gary.

Sublime haven't put out a new album of material in 30 years, and for good reason. Their frontman, Bradley Nowell, passed away back in 1996. And when he passed away, his son was just a baby. And now his son's a lead singer. Big 105.

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Metallica decided to bring back Metallica Mondays. 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

definitely check out the Chili Peppers documentary. It's actually not a Chili Peppers documentary, technically. It's about their guitarist, Hillel Slovak, from when they very first got together back in the 80s. It's on Netflix if you want to check it out. 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

Penguins are on a very long road trip. They started a series with the Blue Jays tonight, so they're at the Blue Jays for the next couple. And then they'll swing to New York to take on the Mets, who we just swept. And then they'll hit D.C. to take on the Washington Nationals for a few. They won't be home until a week from this Friday. Big 105.9.

Have you seen the commercial series Coca-Cola put out for promoting Coca-Cola with the FIFA World Cup? It's got a really cool cover of this song with it. Big 105.9.

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0: Unsettled conditions continue across the West today with scattered showers lingering over parts of California and occasional rain in the Pacific Northwest. Highs there stay mainly in the 50s. In the mountains, the Sierra and portions of the Rockies could see light snow as cooler air filters south through the region. Across the Midwest, clouds mix with sunshine as temperatures hold near seasonal levels. Chicago reaches the mid-40s this afternoon, while Minneapolis stays slightly cooler with lingering cloud cover. The plains remain mostly dry with light winds and sunshine stretching from Kansas north into Nebraska and the Dakotas. Farther east, warmer air spreads from the eastern U.S., bringing mild conditions to many areas. Along the east coast, partly sunny skies push New York and Boston into the mid to upper 50s. The southeast enjoys spring-like warmth, with Atlanta in the low 70s and Miami approaching 80 degrees under bright skies today. That's your national forecast. I'm Chris Powers.
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1: Good morning. It's, what, month? No. Tuesday morning. For many of us that had long weekends, it's a good thing.
2: At least it's Tuesday, short work week.
1: Said in the elevator moments ago. Diaz, back from Guantanamo with a new friend. Can't wait to explore that on the show. Good morning.
3: Good morning, man. Yeah, hey, me and Raul have been chumming it up here.
1: No, I mean, you're new.
4: Are you wearing the T-shirt of this guy?
1: He met a country music star. He's got a new country music star friend. And we'll talk about it. Also, Mike Anderson's diet.
4: What? What's wrong with it now?
1: I'm looking over here, like, right now. In front of me, he loves a processed food. You got three different energy drinks, a jar of Skippy peanut butter, and
4: one's energy, one's juice.
1: And a box of waffles. Like, what?
4: Protein waffles, though, so they're good for you.
1: They're not good for you. They're in a box. Oh, good. Oh, help God help us. We're going to go plain curry.

0: new spring cleaning. We just live. And then, you know, people come down and they're like, oh, we got to get a place in Florida. I'm like, yeah, yes, you do.
1: No, you don't.
2: No, you don't. No, you don't.
0: Yes, but it helps our real estate go up when they want to move here. But they're already here. They and the sargasm. My God.
1: Yeah, that's the other story, man.
0: Oh, God.
1: Like the water was, we'll get into it, but the water was freaking empty.
0: Yeah.
1: And rightfully so, because it was sargasm soup.
0: It really was bad. You can't swim in it. You can't, I don't know. They were right this year. Remember when the.
1: Yeah, every year it's like the hurricane season. Yeah. A hype machine. All the sargasm's coming. It's coming.
0: They
1: get ready.
0: They were lying, man. It's unfishable. I don't know how you get out in a boat. My son stole my boat this weekend. And, oh, yeah. I saw your face, Lewis. He and I are going to talk. We haven't had the conversation yet.
1: Oh, no. Did you give him the we need to talk text?
0: Kind of.
1: Good. Look, we need to talk about the boat.
0: I actually yelled at him, but that's enough. I get up Saturday morning. I think it was Saturday, whatever day. It's all blending, you know, you do a three-day weekend. And I walk out, sit on my deck to get a cup of coffee, and I walk out bleary-eyed. I look out, the boat's gone. I'm like, what the F? And our friends were staying with us, so. Oh, they came Saturday, so that was Sunday morning. Sunday morning, I get up, I look outside, there's no boat.
2: And the plan was to take your buddies out on the boat?
0: Yeah, there you go.
1: Oh, no. I can't only imagine how incensed you were.
0: Oh, you're on my effing boat? Anyway, no answer, no call. I'm texting, nothing. We end up, our friends are like, where are we going to go to breakfast? All right. So we took them to this place we like to go to breakfast. Guess who showed up in the boat at breakfast?
2: No way.
0: Had no idea his dad was there. Oh, it was, it was poetic. I'm standing on the dock with the arms crossed as he's pulling in.
2: Hey, Junior, you can take my car back home. We'll switch.
0: Oh, I saw his face. He had a couple of friends with him, so there wasn't humiliation. And I sat down with him when they pulled up. I go, hey, guys, you enjoying the boat today? I was such a day. But I was right?
2: Yeah, he's got to ask permission. It's not his.
0: I don't know what he's thinking. He's like, oh, dude, I didn't want to wake you up because I knew your friends were in town, dude. I go, dude. And then, And then he's like, he goes, I texted you at 6, letting you know. I go, oh, let's pull up the phone and look. He goes, who did I text? I mean, it's not easy being a parent. I didn't realize it would be. I thought for sure at 26, I would have to be the mean guy. Son of a crap.
1: Getting too comfortable.
0: I'm going to clip the wings.
2: Oh, no.
0: Oh, yeah, wings clipped.
2: Oh,
0: wings clipped.
2: Never seen fly again.
0: Oh, God help us. Anyway, it's a Tuesday show. We should have a few laughs. If you like the band Squeeze, which is arguably top 10 songs ever written, Tempted, we're giving away Squeeze tickets. That's right. I said it. You want to call it a hot take? It's perfect. Anyway, I can't wait to see that band. It's at the Hard Rock Live August 20th. We'll give away tickets shortly. This is the Paul Castronovo Show. Wendy's got the news in a minute.

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3: I'm Mike Anderson.
4: I'm Luis Diaz.
5: And I'm Wendy Grossman. Good news at the pump. President Trump's announcement about a possible deal with Iran has sent oil prices dropping. They hit two-week lows on Monday with news about ongoing negotiations. Gas prices are currently sitting at a four-year high of $4.50 nationwide. Here in South Florida, gas is going for $4.36 in Miami-Dade, $4.37 in Fort Lauderdale, and $4.49 in Boca. An investigation goes on after a boat crashes into two others and ends up on the dock in front of the 15th Street Fisheries in Fort Lauderdale. Video shows the twin-engine boat pulling away from the dock and attempting to do a U-turn, but it went wide and slammed into a smaller boat.
6: I keep seeing a video on TV. I didn't see it on Instagram this weekend. I keep seeing it on TV this morning, Wendy. And
5: yeah.
6: I have to analyze it. They don't know what happened. Was the guy just hammered?
5: Yeah, they don't know, and they didn't catch him. They had the people on the dock only suffered minor injuries, which is amazing, and no arrests have been made.
6: How about the boat? Was it the owner of the boat that trashed? Was it him?
5: We don't know.
7: He must have just accidentally hit forward instead of reverse.
5: Hit the gas instead of the brakes.
6: Not a lot of brakes on a boat. I can tell you this. If people that go fast at the dock annoy the hell out of them. They act like they're badasses. You need to go slow at the dock. First of all, everybody's watching.
5: Yeah, I was just going to say, how did they not get him? Wasn't everybody out with their cameras?
6: Wait, he got out of there?
5: They said they were investigating. They haven't arrested him yet. So
6: how is that possible? We'll get to the bottom of it.
3: Yeah, he's a great swimmer, Paul. He's so good at swimming.
6: Did he dive off?
7: They keep showing it on local
6: TV. Oh, there it is.
7: TV.
6: All right, let me watch it. All right.
7: Boom. Right into another boat onto the dock.
5: Yeah.
6: Here's the witness. Let's get that witness on the show. Kevin, like, hold on. Let me hit him.
5: But it's pretty amazing that there were only minor injuries.
6: Oh, look at that dude. He got hit.
7: Yeah, I mean, it goes right into a group of people.
6: And it's not nighttime. It's daytime. Look at the poor boat in the back. He's just going to smash into that.
7: Boom. Rear ends.
6: You better hope your insurance is up to speed here. Can we turn up the volume so we can hear that dude? Probably not. All right. We'll get to it.
5: All right. We got another plain crazy story.
6: It's plain crazy. Ow.
5: This one's nuts. A woman who was paragliding over the Austrian Alps survived a mid-air collision with a small plane. It went through her glider. Thank God she was experienced because she was able to actually deploy her reserve parachute and got out okay. She's in the hospital. But
6: That video, you guys have seen it, right?
7: Oh, yeah.
6: So she's on a glider, and she's going, and all of a sudden, a plane comes ripping through there.
5: Boom.
6: So what I read was that the pilot was like, he couldn't get out of the way, and she could, so why is she skydiving where airplanes are or whatever, or paragliding? I don't know.
7: I still don't understand how you couldn't see a giant pink parachute.
6: Yeah, but if the parachute's coming at 8,000 miles an hour, she's free falling, whatever, and he's, if they're going to two different.
7: He must have been on his phone.
6: I'm
7: sure it happens on planes, too.
6: Really?
7: Well, because in the air, like you said, there's usually not anything in front of you like that.
6: I guess. I don't know.
5: Yeah, I think the key here is they both were experienced because otherwise this would have been a major disaster.
6: Well, I don't know how experienced the pilot was. He hit her.
7: Well, the crazy thing was
5: make an emergency. Yeah, he got out okay too.
7: I was thinking, how did the parachute not hit the prop and get twisted up and messed up? But if you watch it, he goes right underneath of it, and the wings clip like the wires, and then it all just falls apart.
6: I know. Yeah,
7: it's like he hit that thing perfectly.
6: Crazy.
5: Yeah, very lucky. NASA is giving an update today about plans to build a moon base. The agency says it intends to highlight progress toward a sustained presence on the lunar surface. NASA is building off the success, of course, of the Artemis II mission around the moon, and it hopes to have the base up and running within the next 7 years.
3: In the moon.
6: On the moon?
5: Yes.
3: On moon.
5: Lunar moon base.
6: On the moon.
3: No, it's moon. It's like sphere.
6: Oh, it's
3: moon.
6: I didn't know
3: it's
6: that.
3: Moon. You drop the "the." It's cleaner.
6: Are they going to drop have hotels up there and stuff, or like 7-Elevens and like a Wawa and whatnot? I mean,
3: I don't think they have enough space for a Bucky's, but they could try.
6: This place is huge, man. There's
5: nothing
6: but land.
5: It's like lunar surface.
6: It's like Texas. Wow. I don't know. Not for me. I'm good. I need water.
3: Yeah, I don't think. Yeah, I don't think they'd be able to bring water up there. Wouldn't it evaporate in the fire of the rocket?
6: Why do we have to colonize the friggin' moon? Why don't we? Can't we just take care of this planet? What do we?
3: No, we broke it. It's broken.
6: Oh, it's broken. So we
3: have to get can't factory reset it.
6: What do you? You just want to be closer to your weird aliens, Mike?
7: Trust me, there ain't no way I'm getting on a rocket to go to the moon. I don't care how nice of a luxury hotel they have up there.
6: They got
7: to
6: figure out like big space shuttle thing, like just
7: like a cruise ship size space shuttle.
6: Yeah, and it just takes off without not a lot of like an airplane just goes takes off and then just flies there. I guess it would take a minute.
7: Or like a plane like that
3: going
7: takes
3: to Australia.
7: Yeah. It's like a plane, but then it has rockets on it. Then once you get like high in the atmosphere, then you rocket off.
6: Oh, there you
3: so
6: go.
3: Guys, why are we doing this? We clearly have ideas.
6: Can't we just teleport? When does that happen?
5: And don't they have people that already paid money to go to the moon once they start giving the flights? Aren't there people that already invested in that?
7: There's already a pre-sale.
5: Yeah.
3: No, use promo code Paul Castronovo for 15% off.
6: I have some friends that are like, hey, next year in 2027, like next September, 2027, we're all going on a cruise. You should come with us. I'm like, I can't make plans for next weekend, much less a year and a half away. I want to, but
3: be
6: I don't.
3: Nice.
6: Could any of you guys make a plan that far out?
3: No, I'd forget.
6: I would too. And I'm like, oh, I'd be like, oh, I'm going to my friend's, birthday party that I forgot. Remember that cruise we booked 2.5 years ago? I don't think I could handle the. I'd start packing now.
7: Well, what's worse?
3: Like, I don't know if I can wear that yet.
7: Long term plans, 2 years out, or like our friends just reached out yesterday, like, hey, we're going to go to Portugal in a month. You guys up?
6: I love
7: that. A month?
6: Yeah, I like that.
7: All right.
6: I like that angle because
7: that's worse to me.
6: Oh no, I don't have to think about it. Like this is great. I didn't spend 8 months worrying and wondering and playing. I was like, we're just. It's like when Madrid happened. I said, hey, want to go to Madrid to see the Dolphins? And we went. It was like really quick and bing bang boom.
3: My buddy texted me the same thing about 4th of July. Hey, let's go to Naples 4th of July. I think it's too.
6: Naples
3: is not too soon?
6: Yeah, get your passport.
3: Oh, what Naples do you think we're talking
6: about? You're not
3: about,
6: going to Italy, Paulie? Dude? Are you?
3: No, of course not. This Naples. I just wanted to make it sound cool.
6: That did. We still have to talk about you at Guantanamo Bay, Cuba, but we'll finish the news here. So you going to Portugal?
7: No.
6: What you just?
3: Well, why not?
6: God forbid you can't have. You have going to have a good time. I'm sure your fiance one day, she or girlfriend would be like, "Let's go." I know.
7: But I can't even imagine what airline tickets would be to purchase.
3: Allegiant.
7: 3 weeks ahead of 4 weeks ahead.
6: I'd be surprised. I think you can grab, as long as you're not worried about sitting up front, coach tickets are fine. I think you should go. I insist.
7: I'll think about it.
6: All right. Anything else, Wendy?
5: You don't have that much time. We got the America's longest running Red Lobster in Tallahassee is closed down. It opened in 1970.
6: Sorry,
5: there it goes.
6: I believe I had
5: all
6: that
5: of them
6: on,
5: are going.
6: I had that on
5: bye
6: the
5: bye.
6: I had that on the lightning round last week. Please,
5: all right. And if you've ever dreamed of owning a private island, now you've got a chance. Paul, Greece is calling.
6: Right.
5: An island named Makree is up for sale. It was originally advertised with a value of $9 million when it was first listed in 2022, but now its auction price is $286,000.
6: A whole island?
5: Here's the catch. Yeah, it's only 280,000.
6: Johnny Depp
5: or
6: one of those guys will buy it. Those guys all buy islands, and then it's like, oh, crap. The Beatles.
5: Yeah, but you inherit the backlog of tax claims.
6: Oh, what the hell wants that?
5: So,
3: how much? Like maybe $15?
6: Quanto?
5: Yeah, that's nice. How much the, what do you think? $23 million.
6: Oh, so wait. You buy the island for $286,000, but you have to pay $23 million in taxes.
3: I'm pre-approved for $286,000.
6: Can I go back? Can I go? Well, how about buying a? There's about 8 million islands in the Bahamas you could buy for about $1 million.
3: Yeah, we looked it up that one day. They're less than a million.
6: There's a lot of islands. You could even buy islands in the Keys. If you know, I mean, was it Green Day? Well, not one Green Day. Oh man, one of those bands of the night.
7: I mean, you got to be retired to live on an island, right?
6: Oh, Goo Goo Dolls. Goo Goo
7: taking a boat
6: was
7: to work.
6: Is it Goo Goo Dolls or the Goo Goo Dolls? They bought an island at one point.
5: I think
6: point.
5: It's just Goo Goo Dolls.
6: Goo Goo Dolls bought an island in the Keys. The Beatles tried to buy a Greek island in the 60s for tax shelter purposes. Then they didn't do it, but an island would be nice. When we were down there in the Virgin Islands not too long ago, we went by all those nice islands.
3: You think after Epstein, island sales have dropped a little bit? Like maybe the value of having your own island?
6: No. In fact, who's going to be the person that decides, I don't care what happened here, I'll buy Epstein's island? Someone's going to. It's badass.
7: Sick people out there that want to just afford being Epstein
6: Well,
7: island.
6: You'd have to knock the house down, or at least that one room. the handcuff room.
3: Yep, that was
2: massage room.
6: Anyway, it's 20 minutes past 6. It's the Paul Castronovo Show on Big 105.9. Where in just about 10, 15 minutes, we'll give away squeeze tickets for the Hard Rock Live concert. But I really want to hear from Luis Diaz, who flew and entertained the troops in Cuba this weekend. I want to hear some stories. So we'll be and the fact that you've now bonded with a guy who's a country artist, and you're wearing his T-shirt.
3: I'm wearing his shirt, man. I feel like it's the night morning after.
6: It would be so awkward if I was him and he was in the room with me right now. Hey, what's up? Be like me. Hey, Brett Michaels, what's up, bud? You're doing my shit. And I walk in and I'm wearing his shirt. It will be awkward.
3: But
6: and
3: he's
6: weird.
3: Not here.
6: I know, but it's weird. We'll be back in a minute.
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6: Trust you guys had a nice weekend. This is the Paul Castronovo Show, where moments from now, we'll fire up the pop quiz. Concert tickets on the line. Today, the Paul Castronovo Show ticket window opens again. Squeeze or Jack White. It's up to you, man. But first, we go live to Cuba, where, well...
25: Hola.
6: Luis Diaz, stand-up comedian, radio personality, was given the honor of on Memorial Day weekend of flying to Cuba and entertaining the troops. How many guys are down there?
3: Or well, there's 5,000 people. 1,000 of them are servicemen and women, and then the other four are... families and contractors that work on the island for the people.
6: All right, cool. And you leave. You can't leave the base, right?
3: That this is the. I asked the commanding officer of the entire base, and he said, to his knowledge, it is the only base on Earth that you cannot leave. Every other base, the soldiers can go out of the base, hang out in the town,
6: get in a fight with a bunch of locals,
3: pick and up then chicks,
6: and then
3: whatever.
6: The MPs come in and bust it all up and bring them, throw them in a brig.
3: Absolutely.
6: Is that only in the movies?
3: No. That's a real thing.
6: It's a real thing. Okay.
3: I met the guy on patrol of Guantanamo. He was just doing these bars.
6: Was there a fence line shooting while you were there?
3: No, I wish, man. I told him, like, guys, if you see him, just pick one off.
6: You still didn't see a few good men, so you don't know what I'm talking about.
3: No, but I assume... It's a fence line shooting. I went to the fence line. I saw the communists. Of course I did.
6: You could see. Did you see your mirror?
3: My mirror?
6: Yes. For at least in the movie, A Few Good Men, each and every soldier on the fence line has a
3: Oh, yeah. So they let us look through the binoculars.
6: Yeah,
3: we went up onto the post.
6: Back at you?
3: I looked through the binoculars, and there was a commie right looking right back at me. I was like, guys, give me a gun. I'll pick him off right now. He's gone.
6: Did you yell comunista, comunista?
3: I did. I also yelled some slurs to them so they could hear me.
6: Did they know that you were like a real Cuban?
3: They do now.
6: Did you tell them your other half was Puerto Rican?
3: No,
6: Dominican,
3: no,
6: whichever, I forget.
3: No, I don't want to lessen my...
0: Was there buzz on the base with everything going on? I mean, did you get any intel over there that we don't know?
3: I did.
0: You did?
3: Yeah.
6: What are you talking
0: about?
6: Go
0: on.
3: No.
6: I'm sure you signed a non-disclosure agreement.
3: I had a great time with some very cool people.
6: That is the lamest thing ever. Bring something to the show.
0: Does it sound like things are going to be escalating soon?
3: What I heard the guy say on his TV interview, one of the main people in the fence.
6: So you don't know who it was.
3: I don't want to say who it is.
6: Is he like a general?
3: Oh, well, he was being interviewed on TV. He's
6: Rubio.
3: The head of
6: Rubio.
3: No, it was the head of the Marines on the island. And what he said was like, there's courses of action, diplomatic things that are going to take place, and you know we're going to try and do everything.
6: So basically, it's a line from the Godfather. There are things going on behind the scenes that'll answer all your questions.
3: Correct.
6: All right, I understand, and so you'll let us know when we're on a need to know basis.
3: You'll know.
6: Is there a bar and restaurant?
3: Brother, man, there's stuff? So that's the thing. Again, you cannot leave the base. So they got a McDonald's. They got an Irish bar. They got a tiki bar.
6: Free? Do you have to pay?
3: You got to pay, but it's not expensive. The drinks are not expensive. All the merch that I bought, like I bought you guys some stuff.
6: Yeah.
3: Super expensive.
6: No.
3: No, it's fine. But I gave
6: you a C-note. Did it cover it?
3: Yeah, it covered it. It did cover it.
6: How about... homes, like what do they live like? Are they barracks or do they live in beautiful, expansive oceanfront homes?
3: Well, no oceanfront villas. Yeah. They're working on them. They got Lennar out there trying to put some stuff up.
6: Now, yeah.
3: No, if you're single or you go without your family, you get in the barracks. If you have a family and you're married and like you can prove on paper like these are real humans, they give you a house. Like you live on a house. It's great. And your neighbor is someone from Al Qaeda, and he's great at barbecue. I'm kidding.
6: Is there like a prison in there that you see?
3: Yes. No, they didn't show it to us.
6: Oh.
3: This is the second year we go. They don't show us them. And it's like these are the high profile detainees. These are the mid level threat detainees. You're not going to see any of them.
6: I need to get to the bottom of why you. You went fishing, and then you caught a Jack Crevel, three of them.
3: Hey.
6: And then you held them up with pride, and then you went to eat them. What are you doing? Don't shake your head. The first thing you said was, how good are they to eat?
3: Well, yeah, that way. And then you told me they are bad. And so obviously I didn't eat them.
6: Why did you kill them, poor things?
3: Because it was a tournament.
6: What?
3: Hey, Paul, when was the last time you won a fishing tournament?
0: You won?
6: If you won a fishing tournament with a jack, you lost.
3: Well, it was clearly not a great day on the water for everybody. I remember we caught it. I was like, this thing's huge. And the guy's like, weighs it? It's like, it's only 11 pounds.
6: Yeah,
3: but it was the biggest one we got.
6: Good size jack, though.
3: I thought it looked big.
6: No, it was huge. Yeah, but did you think you were going to eat it?
3: I was 100% certain because we had UFC fighter Tito Ortiz, who has a restaurant in Cape Coral and specializes in like seafood. He was like, hey, whoever gets the winning fish, I'm going to cook it. And then he saw it was
6: Tito.
3: A jack. Yeah, he saw it was a jack and was like, said the same thing as you, Paul. He was like, I don't know if we want to eat this.
6: No one wants to eat that.
0: How big is his head in person?
3: It's humongous. Humongous.
0: He's got an OJ size head.
3: The hands are huge. Terrifying.
6: Did you get a trophy or anything for the fishing tournament?
3: The winner got like a really expensive rod and reel and like a shotgun or something.
6: Did you win it?
3: Military. No, the captain. We gave it to the captain because he was. It was me, a couple of the guys from the trip, and there was a couple of servicemen on board. We gave it to them.
6: Pretty cool.
3: But also, I didn't know this about fishing tournament. We didn't stop at all. We saw other boats stop and casting. This guy was just trolling. The entire time, just had the line going out the back, two lines going out the back.
6: And all you caught were jacks?
3: And we were just flying the whole time.
6: Did you
3: flying
6: go on the
3: a
6: ocean
3: circle
6: or
3: around
6: the
3: bay.
6: In the bay.
3: In the bay.
6: Why didn't
3: within
6: you go
3: in
6: the ocean? Too rough?
3: I don't know. This guy just had his plan. And clearly it worked. We won.
6: Oh, all right.
3: But yeah, is that normal? I thought you stop and you cast.
6: No, not when you're trolling, bro.
3: No, but like for a tournament, you don't stop and cast out. You just troll for tournaments.
6: Well, I mean, it's you're asking a very vague, open question.
3: I am? I'm sorry.
6: Yeah, no. I mean, it's just Are you kite fishing? Are you bottom fishing? Are you, I mean, you know, the casting thing. You're not in a lake.
3: Hey, I'll tell you what I'm doing. I'm doing winning fishing. That's what we did.
6: You caught a jack.
3: We won.
6: It's 6:34. The ticket window. Let's open the ticket window. I'm sure there's a million more stories. I'm dying to hear.
1: Okay, ticket window's open.
6: Yeah, oh, cool.
1: Sold out.
6: Let's man. Squeeze at the Hard Rock Live or Jack White at the Fillmore Miami Beach. Why does he just, why isn't he the White Stripes? Like, why did he dump her?
0: Yeah, it's a good question. I don't know.
6: It's your option, the pop quiz. We have three questions. If you're ready to go, let's wake up our minds, people, and get off the couch and out of the house. 877-210-5936. 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
6: Well, let's open that ticket window. It's Ticket Window Tuesday. It really isn't. There's never been a thing called Ticket Window Tuesday. I just said it.
3: But nothing exists until it exists, brother. So you just did it.
6: We just
3: did
6: kicked that. Off Ticket Window Tuesday.
0: Really are no ticket windows anymore.
6: What a damn shame. How come I have to go up there to get will call? What is that?
3: That's a ticket window.
0: Yeah, I guess that's the last bastion of ticket exchanging.
6: Yeah, my name is Paul Castronovo. There should be two tickets. Don't say anything, sir. Can you please move aside? No, they were left here by the organizer, the record company. Yeah, sir. Can you please?
0: You remember even movie theaters? You'd walk up to the window.
6: But I hate going to will call so much.
3: It should be under Paul McCartney, maybe. That's my buddy.
6: Our contestant today is Joe. He's in Homestead. Ticket window's open. Joe, you make the call. The tickets could be either to see the band Squeeze August 20th at the Hard Rock Live or to go see Jack White at the Fillmore Miami Beach November 18th. Our efforts here at Big 105.9 to get you off the couch. You make the call.
21: Okay. Come again. Good morning.
6: Okay. Now you have to pick who you're going to see.
21: Oh, God. Yes, sir. I'll do Jack White.
6: All right, good for you. Did you have a nice holiday weekend?
21: Yeah. I did some grilling, cooked some barbecue ribs, went to go see a movie with my son, Grogu and the Mandalorian.
6: Oh, good.
21: Pretty good.
6: I need a review. It's the what I'm learning here as we're working on today's lightning round, that it might be the worst performing Star Wars film since in the Disney era. Yeah. That's what they're saying.
21: Well, I don't know why. I liked it. No, I mean, I liked the whole franchise.
6: Just people didn't go to the movies that much. I mean, if people went, it was the number one movie. But is it, are there any references to the original Star Wars, or is it all just Mandalorian and the Baby Yoda?
21: No. There's some references. I mean, references to the New Republic and, the Empire and all that. So it has a lot of references. Yeah, it's good.
6: We almost went. Man. We actually talked about it. Hey, want to go to the movies? And it was like, no. Okay, aww. We didn't go. But we talked about it. That's a big deal.
3: Hey, that's one step forward.
6: We're getting closer, yeah. And some friends of ours were like, you got to see the Michael Jackson movie. You've got to see it.
0: They liked it?
21: Yeah, I want to see that.
6: Yeah, they did. They loved it. They said it was fantastic. But I didn't know it ends right when he leaves spoiler alert, right as he leaves the Jackson 5 to go embark on the solo career. So you don't get a lot of it.
3: Are they planning on making a sequel?
6: Yeah. It's in the works.
3: I don't like... So now this is the second movie that makes the first one with the plans for the second. Because Wicked was like, hey, we're just going to do the first half, then we're going to do the second. Like, I think that's a little cocky on Hollywood's part. Am I wrong?
6: Yeah, maybe they just... The story's so big. How do you do the whole thing?
3: I guess. You know, no more two-part VHSs.
6: Right. I mean, is the Wicked... They should have done one movie.
3: Just do it all.
6: Yeah, I have to agree. All right, here we go. You ready there, big guy?
21: Yes, sir.
6: All right, I'll ask a few questions. You get them right and you win. The world's biggest cat convention took place recently where? A, California. B, at a popular Korean restaurant for some reason. Or C, Taylor Swift's living room.
3: There it is.
21: No, I'm going to say A.
6: Yeah, California. I gave you. That was a gimme. Now that her kids are in school, how is Cardi B adjusting her style? A, she claims she no longer goes to school with a see-through shirt with her rock hard nipples showing. B, she no longer wears a thong to the PTA meetings. Or C, she says, I dress like a damn nun who ain't got no ass in years, yo.
21: What is that, yo? I'm going to go maybe C.
6: No, she didn't say, I dress like a damn man who ain't got no ass in years, yo.
21: Sounds like it could be her, though.
6: All right.
21: Well, saying that.
6: Okay. What did Chelsea Handler say about comedians Shane Gillis and Tony Hinchcliffe? A, they are the leaders of a new generation of comedy. B, they're making money, but they aren't funny. Or C, they are racist, sexist bigots.
21: Let me see. Trying to think on that one. Okay.
6: Well, Chelsea Handler and Shane Gillis and Tony Hinchcliffe all performed in the Kevin Hart roast.
21: I'm bigoted. I'll go with bigoted.
6: Yeah, you got the
3: nice.
6: You won. Yes, ticket window Tuesday.
21: Awesome.
6: He's going to see.
21: Thank you,
6: Jack White. Congratulations, buddy. Hold on.
21: Thank you,
6: Mike Anderson. You're very welcome on sports.
0: Well, one half of the NBA Finals is set. The Knicks punched their ticket last night, sweeping the Cavs. Western Conference Finals between the Thunder and Spurs tied at the moment, 2-2. And Marlins beat the Blue Jays yesterday, 8-2. They face off again tonight at 7 o'clock. 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
6: Gearing up for today's lightning round, celebrity armpits. Sweeney's out of control with her nudity. Tom Hardy fired. Why was he fired? And I guess we're not done with Tyreek, are we? The lightning round is next.
24: 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It's probably going to get weird. Sorry. Big 105.9.
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6: Do we unfreeze?
0: Unfrozen.
6: My God. Here we are on a Monday.
0: Up, yeah.
6: Here we are on a month.
0: Or a Tuesday, that's kind of like a Monday.
6: Folks, we're about to kick off the Paul Castronovo Show's lightning round here on Big 105.9. We're going to do the Clippies. We're going to hit the news. We've got quite a busy show. We're going to get the Castronovo $1,000 Minute going. Working on some questions now. But I just want to be clear as we kick off today's lightning round. Lightning round! Anyway, I'm not proud of this one, but armpit hair is where I draw the line. I just can't.
0: Your armpit hair?
6: No, I'm okay with mine, but on a woman. I know.
0: I do trim mine.
6: I'm glad. I'm glad
3: you guys are too.
26: I use my
0: like a three when I'm guard on the Clippers.
26: No, when I got the Manscaped going down, I bring it up.
0: It does get like what I get to the point where it's peeking out when I close my arm and it's peeking out of the crease. Like, all right.
6: Well, apparently, the most beautiful woman on the planet, Margot Robbie, had extremely hairy armpits while filming Wuthering Heights. Has anyone seen that one?
26: Well, it's a time period, right? It's a timepiece.
6: Yeah, that's right. They were never seen because the scene got cut, but the director wanted her pits to be historically accurate.
0: When did women start doing that?
6: I don't know, but I guess, wow.
0: I'm Googling. Don't worry.
26: On the company Wi-Fi, you're Googling this?
6: When did women
26: start shaving their armpits?
6: Yeah.
0: in the early 20th century, became
3: as soon
0: popularized
3: as Venus came out
0: around 1915 when fashion trends shifted towards sleeveless dresses.
6: So let's think about the naked statues from back in the ancient Roman days. I never saw pits with hair sticking out. Venus de Milo, well, she didn't have arms, so we wouldn't know.
3: It's hard to do. It would have taken too long.
6: Lightning round, is his football career over? That's what the talk is. Tyreek Hill apparently debuting as a DJ. I guess the Cheetah's become, he's all enamored with EDM music, and he's been dedicating time to learning how to be a club DJ. Can he make Cheetah money being a DJ?
3: No.
6: I don't know. I mean, so you hear about, like, Paris Hilton and these people show up at these...
0: And especially down here. I swear, like, Diaz, how many buddies do you have that are DJs on the side?
3: Oh, all my buddies? You mean, all my buddies?
6: Does any of them make money?
3: DJ Art God. Yeah. No, none of them do.
6: If you're Tyreek, though, you go once, right? If you hear Tyreek's at the club, they're going to pay him to go.
3: They're going to pay him to go, but he's not going to do great. He's not going to get booked again, maybe just for an appearance. But also, what the money he's making on a football field, his child support is not going to, he's not going to be able to afford a DJing.
6: So, yeah, I don't know. And we're just learning here at the Lightning Round that Sydney Sweeney has gone topless again and in the midst of a graphic sex scene in an episode of Euphoria. Let's go to Mike Anderson, who happens to be a huge fan of the show.
0: Yeah, I'm almost completely caught up on season 3. I think there's only an episode left this coming weekend. And I think it's the best season yet of Euphoria.
6: I think
0: you should jump on board, Paul.
6: All I did was watch the scene of... Can you just edit together the Sydney Sweeney naked scenes?
0: I'm sure Mr. Skin's got it all lined up for you.
6: Yeah. speaking of seasons, Tom Hardy. There's a TV show on Paramount Plus called Mobland. I remember I watched season 1 and thought it was really good. Who's that guy? Pierce Brosnan's in it.
3: Yeah.
6: It's a cool show. And Helen Mirren, I think, is also in it. But they fired his ass, Tom Hardy. He was like the baddest. He was the reason I was watching the show. But apparently he played a fixer. You know what a fixer is? Like they just go in and say gay stuff.
0: Like the wolf on
6: face.
0: Fiction.
6: I'm a fixer. Anyway, his behavior on set, he was late. They're giving him notes on. He was giving notes back to, I don't like this, I don't like that. He wanted to change dialogue. He didn't want the series to become an ensemble showcase, and they fired his ass. And apparently, he was an a-hole to Charlize Theron while filming Mad Max Fury Road. So, hey, Tom, get it together, man. You just got fired, bro.
3: I thought he was cool. I got really cool guy vibes from him.
6: I agree, but apparently you can't work with the guy.
3: Ooh.
6: In old rockers retiring news here in today's Rod Stewart. He said he's got 40-odd shows this year. He's touring the UK. Damn. And you know what? That'll probably be it in 2027. That makes me sad. Phil Collins, too. He was on some BBC show, and he's like, I'm done performing. He had 5 knee surgeries and has kidney problems. But he said he's healthier now that he's been for a while. He has no plans to perform, but he has been working on music that he could release. So at least we could get some Phil Collins music. Yet Mick Jagger just keeps rolling. Now he's at some party in Italy, and the Italian police had to shut it down.
3: Oh, hell yeah.
6: It's too loud here. Oh, Mick Jagger, can I get an autograph? In a place called Stromboli, which I just love that there's an actual place called Stromboli, there was a punitive musical intervention because I guess you can't. They ban music on Wednesdays in Stromboli. And Mick Jagger was at some film rap party.
0: Are Strombolis and calzones popular in Italy?
6: I don't.
0: Or is that more of a U.S. thing?
6: Calzones are, I think, but I don't know about Stromboli. I really don't know. In Sphere news, Billy Corgan of the Smashing Pumpkins has said, it's a no doubt. We'll do it. It's a no doubter for us. However, we haven't been asked yet.
0: poor guys.
6: He's throwing it out there. God, that's so sad. Billy Idol's having a year. He closed out the American Music Awards, brought the house down. He did Dancing with Myself. BTS won Artist of the Year. Sabrina Carpenter won Album of the Year. But Billy Idol, he's been everywhere. rock concerts, the Hall of
3: Fame. Just
6: got
3: inducted, right?
0: He's hot, so hot right now. And I heard Taylor Swift got shut out at the AMAs.
6: Ooh.
0: Yeah.
6: Speaking of Taylor Swift, she got dissed at the Knicks game by ESPN. Listen to what they called her.
1: Look here, Travis Kelce and his fiance here at the game.
4: Oh, Travis Kelce, that's good to have him here, an Ohio native, a Cleveland native.
1: Shaker
4: good to have
1: Heights,
4: him in
1: right?
4: the Shaker Heights. He's an Ohio boy.
1: Needless to say, the ovation was pretty big when they entered the arena.
4: Yeah, as Travis and his girlfriend are in the building, that's always great.
6: Anyone meant
3: hell yeah.
6: Isn't that
3: hell
6: funny?
3: Yeah.
6: In movie news, apparently you guys went. The Mandalorian and Grogu won the Memorial Day box office, $100 million, solid, but depending on the final numbers, it could end up being the worst opening for a Star Wars movie in the Disney era. The movie Obsession got second place, and that's today's lightning round.
5: It's 7 o'clock. Piss off.
7: The only thing I want to hear right now is
8: The Clippy.
19: Everyone in this room is now dumber for having listened to it.
3: You know what I remember? Shaq is a DJ.
0: Yeah.
3: So
0: yeah.
3: Maybe Tyreek Hill takes up, and they're like the opposite size human beings. So maybe.
6: But Shaq, you know, Shaq goes and people show up, right?
3: Yeah, and he's actually not bad. I have one of his sets on my phone.
6: But I don't think he's doing it for the money.
3: No, Tyreek, he's doing it for vibes.
6: He'd be doing it for the money.
3: With how many kids he's got?
6: Yeah, he's. I don't get that dude, man.
3: This first Clippy I got has been going crazy viral. I pulled it up to download the audio from it, and my wife and my sister who's in town were all, oh my God, have you seen this video? And it's like, yeah, that's why I'm making it a Clippy. This couple drove 6 hours to go on a cruise through Texas, drove the entire state of Texas to go on a cruise, get to the cruise parking lot, park in the car. They packed all their stuff in one suitcase, and that was 6 hours away, back at home. And this is the audio of them realizing it.
21: We just drove 6 hours to Texas to see the cruise, and we didn't pick up the suitcase.
3: She's just crying.
21: I don't know where to go.
6: Wait.
21: We didn't pick up the suitcase. We put all our clothes in the same suitcase.
6: Is this person special?
3: No, she's like, the first line, I had to cut it out, but with the subtitles helping, it's like, I don't know whether to laugh or cry. And the whole video, she's like, got this crying, but trying to laugh it off vibe. It's the weirdest thing.
6: How far did they go?
3: 6 hours.
6: And they left their suit, they forgot

0: first trip together. We had, you know,
1: days. Like you left it at home or it got, or just didn't make the flight?
0: The airlines lost it.
1: Oh.
0: And we're like on going on a 7-day cruise with, she has zero, she has a carry-on. And we're like, well, so the cruise line's like, here, here's $200 voucher. We lost your bag, whatever. And, but we know where it is. It'll be here. It's going to meet us at, in like 4 or 5 days.
1: And that's the thing too, right? Because if you're staying there, they bring it to you in the hotel. It's like, okay, everything's all good.
0: Yeah, they had to get it to the cruise ship. They had to fly it into some city, whatever. Anyway.
1: They did get, they did that?
0: Yeah, we got it, but it's really 4 days later. And so she's like, and we were on a small ship. Like nowadays, you get on a Royal Caribbean or one of those big ships, they got, you know, shopping malls.
1: Yeah.
0: But this ship did not. It had a gift shop. Poor thing was wearing like
1: Carnival cruise.
0: Yeah, Carnival t-shirt. At not, you know, like they had one gown that she had to buy, you know, like to go out to dinner and all. Oh, it was awful.
1: Oh, my God.
0: But I mean, but so you bad. Survive. And again, yeah, I'd get off the cruise ship in Cozumel and go to the store and buy a shirt.
1: Yeah, they got, they just, I went to Cozumel and all I got was a stupid t-shirt. Like, just wear that all day. No, so that, and then the second clippy, this pastor, I guess, is trying to get hip with the youth and he's doing these live streams. And I guess he thought there was a dump button or a delay on the live stream.
0: Oh, no.
1: Because he shows his true colors and then tries to fix it and realizes he's live.
2: What is that?
3: The water that you asked
2: for. Yeah, a large glass of water for my live stream. This is like a kid size, free sample size.
3: I'm sorry.
2: I'm an adult. Bring out an adult size, okay? You're messing the whole video up. There are a lot of people watching.
0: Oh, God.
2: Okay, just delete that part.
4: Yeah, we're live.
2: You get back up like 30 seconds.
4: Live streaming.
2: Okay, well, that's an example of how certain people can be a stumbling block to other people and cause them to sin. Like, she caused me to sin and become angry because she didn't get the water right. So that's something you want to avoid, being a stumbling block to others. So that was a good example.
5: Oh, my God, this mother effer. I hate his
0: that's
5: guts.
0: That's why I hate organized religion. That guy.
1: Oh, that was so amazing.
0: Oh, my God.
1: Just delete that. And the guy's like, we can't. We're live.
0: She's live.
5: Man. How does that mess up your show? Oh, people want to see a big glass of water on screen. God forbid there's a little glass of water.
1: It's a big deal.
0: He's just a D.
1: Big deal gets a big glass of water.
0: Oh. Wow.
6: He's a child's cup. Yeah. I'm a big man. I'm a big boy. What I want a big boy cup.
0: Yeah, I hate people that are mean to little people. You know, oh,
5: especially over nothing.
0: Insignificant nothing. Nothingness. Yeah.
1: Yeah, those are your clippies.
0: Good clippies today. Time for the news.
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10: I'm Mike Anderson.
11: I'm Luis Diaz.
12: And I'm Wendy Grossman. If you see smoke and flames on your way into work this morning, here's why. Fire crews are battling a massive 5-alarm junkyard fire in Opa-locka. High winds are pushing the flames into a second property and at least 3 neighboring businesses, prompting evacuations. There's also a 24-acre grass fire smoldering near Miami Executive Airport. Heavy smoke from both incidents has triggered severe air quality alerts across the region, so be careful out there this morning.
0: But, Wendy,
12: U.S. officials are...
0: I saw that, like, it's supposed to rain every day this week. Did you guys not see that?
12: Yeah.
0: Like, today, 45%. Thursday, 75%. Friday, 75%. So it's that time of year, is it not?
5: Rainy season is here.
12: Rainy season is here.
5: Let's just hope it rains over top of that fire.
0: I just don't want, I want it to just rain late in the afternoon for about an hour. I don't need the all, I hate the all day rain.
12: The napping weather?
0: That, well, oh, yeah, I do love that. A nice, every now and then. Okay, but not on a Saturday, okay? Can we not have that on a weekend, please?
1: No, yeah. Mother Nature, figure whoever, the government that's controlling the weather, figure it out.
0: Yeah.
1: Give us naps at 2 o'clock in the afternoon.
0: Don't ruin
1: it. And then clear it up in the weekend.
0: All right. Deal.
12: Milk and cookies would be nice too. All right, U.S. officials are ordering Congo's soccer team to isolate before arriving in the U.S. for the World Cup next month thanks to the Ebola outbreak. ESPN now says the team needs to remain in a bubble for 21 days when they're training in Belgium. Green card holders who have been to Congo, Uganda, or South Sudan within the last 21 days are now banned from entering the U.S., but the U.S. is making a special exemption for Congo's soccer team. Over 200 people have died from Ebola in Africa.
0: God. I'm afraid of that one. I don't like that one. I'm
5: especially
0: gonna start,
5: with the World Cup coming.
0: I'll start wiping my groceries down again.
12: Right. Remember people put them in the garage for 2 days before even spraying them? Yeah. All right. We got another plane crazy.
0: Uh-oh. Folks, we're going plane crazy.
13: It's plane crazy.

0: What?
1: This one is wild. A United Airlines passenger reportedly tried to open one of the plane's doors. It's 36,000 feet. And then assaulted another traveler after the jet had taken off from Newark Liberty. Here's what it sounded like when the pilots called it in.
2: Hey, now 1551, they're asking me what door seat did the passenger try to open.
3: Door 2L at 36,000 feet, and then assaulted a fellow passenger.
2: You said the door at where? 2L?
3: Hey, firm.
2: Hey, now 1551, any injuries that we should be aware of?
3: Not to our knowledge.
1: So, can you imagine being on that flight?
4: Yeah, that guy's getting a beat down if I'm on the plane. I'm gonna like ask someone else to do it, but he's gonna, you know, I mean, hey, let's get him.
5: I'm no hero, but yeah. That situation arises, I'm going up. I'm getting out of my seat.
4: Well, can you open the plane door in mid flight?
5: I don't think you can, right? Because of the pressure.
6: Why not? Yeah, but then it flies. You've never seen the movies? It flies off. All you need is a little little opening, and then
4: it just takes off. That's what I'm thinking. Yeah. No, there's got to be like a code that only the flight attendants know. I mean, some crazy drunk passenger shouldn't be able to just walk up and go, I'm going to open this thing. I mean, it seems like it's hard, right?
5: Well, the plane door opens into the plane, right? Not out of the plane.
4: Here, look at all this, but none of us know.
5: All right, we need a professional.
1: I know if I was on that flight, would have been like freaking out.
4: Lewis just said it, like in the movies, it gets sucked out.
6: So. Yeah, no, it goes out and to the side. Yeah, it's like a minivan door. It's a minivan door.
5: Okay. It slides.
1: All right, well.
4: It slides to the side. Yeah, you're right, man.
6: I mean, I just rode on a PJ, right, so pilots. That falls out into the stairs. I don't know about you guys.
4: Were you on a private jet?
6: I was on a PJ, baby.
4: To go to Guantanamo? Was it cool?
6: No, it's an American Eagle plane.
4: Oh.
6: But they put a private jet. All of a sudden, it's worth $30 million. No it's an American Eagle.
4: No TSA?
6: No, not TSA.
4: No pre-check?
6: It was beautiful.
4: No flight attendant seat backs?
6: There was a flight attendant, and I got all the snacks. I got.
1: Would you? Yeah, I was gonna say, what drinks did they serve you?
6: They didn't have alcohol. It was an American Eagle. It wasn't like Kim Kardashian's. Because we have to go around the island because we're not allowed to fly over Cuban airspace. It was about 1.5, 2 hours. But what was great was I landed at PBI at 1 from my PJ. My sister landed at PBI at 1 from her commercial jet. Gross. And I had to pick her up. I was like, I couldn't even find this place. This is where you commoners fly into on PBI. Right. Gross.
1: Uh-huh.
6: I felt like such
1: a stud. How soon we forget.
4: Yeah. I'm so proud of you, buddy.
6: Thank you, man. The money's changing me.
1: Yeah, well, this plane was supposed to be going to Guatemala City. It had to make an emergency landing in Washington, D.C., but luckily nobody was hurt.
4: Because of that a-hole?
1: Yeah.
4: Do we know why he did this?
1: Nope.
4: God.
1: Drunk.
5: It's usually. Yes.
4: Yeah.
5: Or psychological issues. That. Or both.
1: We're going to go with that. A weekend shooting near the White House is being used as a reason to dismiss an ongoing lawsuit over the construction of a new ballroom. Police say a 21-year-old man pulled out a weapon near the White House security checkpoint, opening fire before being shot and killed by Secret Service.
4: Another fake assassination attempt.
1: We're going to need a sounder for that one. Court documents cite the incident as a reason.
4: We're going assassination crazy.
5: Oh, God.
4: Yeah, no, I mean, I saw some reporter standing by the...
5: That was the freaking most viral video of the weekend,
4: She dove out of the way. The Asian lady?
1: Yeah.
4: She dove out of the way. She got man. Made...
5: No, not that woman. The woman that's sitting there like, what is that?
1: The NBC 6 reporter.
5: Yes.
1: It wasn't 6, but NBC reporter.
5: Here's the audio.
4: What was that, yo?
7: What is that?
4: It's the 4th of July!
1: They said fireworks.
4: Wow, that's
1: exactly what they said.
4: So do we know who this guy was and what he was doing?
1: No, but he said Jesus was instructing him to do it.
4: Okay, there you go. Well, that's a lie because there were no guns in Jesus's days.
1: We have an update for you. I know we spoke a couple of weeks, about Joey Chestnut. He was on probation for the assaulting somebody outside of a bar in Indiana. Well, he pleaded guilty, but part of his probation is that they did grant him permission to travel outside of the state because he's got to compete in the Nathan's Hot Dog Eating Contest. Last year, he won the thing. He shoveled 70 hot dogs and buns into his mouth in just 10 minutes. in order to win the $10,000 cash prize. So he's going for a second win in a row this year, and he'll be doing it while on probation, so he is not allowed to drink or bring any weapons to the competition.
5: Come on now, let Joey, set Joey free.
6: But he can have his electrolytes, right?
4: What ended up happening? Yeah, what did he do?
5: Well, I read that he was basically blackout drunk. It doesn't even remember doing it.
6: Yeah, that's what we've all used that excuse.
5: Yes,
6: guys.
5: We've all been there. Who amongst us? Really?
4: What did he do though? I forgot.
5: Just slapped the guy.
1: He was drinking probably on an empty stomach. No,
5: that's unlikely.
4: Ow.
1: Right. He hit a guy that asked him for an autograph, I think, or came up to him for a selfie while he was at this bar.
6: Took a bite that's out of his happened. Arm. Wow. It was unbelievable. Took a whole chunk out.
1: So. And speaking of wings, from a restaurant to a family-friendly restaurant for Hooters, the wing spot known for its Hooters Girls says it's going back to its roots as a beach-themed place that's centered around good food and families. The girls will still wear their uniforms, the orange shorts, but they're going to be way less revealing. And they're also going back to their original wing sauce to get customers to return there. I guess some of the franchises were not selling the original wing sauce anymore. They're all going back to that, and they're going to offer kids meals and kid-friendly promotions.
4: Back in the day, Hooters is where you went to get wings, and then 8,000 other wing joints opened up. You know, I mean, weren't they kind of like the OG when it came to wings down here?
5: Yeah, because that was all they had was buffalo wings or maybe some chicken tenders and wing sauce. And
4: I mean, we were such regulars at Hooters. Just the wings were great, pitchers of beer, girls would come sit with you, you know.
6: But didn't they just rebrand back to putting the Hooters girls first? Like, I remember they tried to be more like, oh, we're not going to hire servers based on how they look. And then like a couple years ago, they're like, we're going to go back to doing that. And now they're saying, we're going to go back to what we were doing before. Yeah. Like,
4: meanwhile,
6: I think they're lost.
4: Twin Peaks is like, we're over here.
6: Hey,
4: we're good. We're right here. Yeah.
6: Bigger building, cold beers.
4: We got good food and the girls are hot.
5: Yeah, from my experience, the other restaurants have been far more selective with their personnel than Hooters.
4: Restaurant.
5: In the past
1: restaurant.
6: Is that a real word?
4: Yeah.
1: Yeah. It's a real term.
6: God bless.
5: Restaurant, baby. I mean, there's only, three different big national franchises, right? Twin Peaks, Hooters, and there's one more. Tilted Kilt. That's the other one.
1: Oh, that was here for like
6: you
1: I'm
6: are.
1: An expert.
6: You are. You are certified.
4: He knows where every episode, every location is. He's got them on speed.
5: I'm a regular. Yeah, they got my picture behind the bar. Watch out for this.
4: A little app. I always felt bad for the dudes that would go to like a Hooters and be like, hey, man, and the girls would sit there with them and they thought they had a chance.
6: No, my thing is my and I know my wife is, she actually enjoys it, but I don't feel comfortable. So she's like, hey, you want to go to Hooters? And I'm the first heterosexual man to ever say, no, I don't think I want to.
4: So do you feel comfortable when you're with your boys and everybody's like, or was it because you're with your wife?
6: No, we go to Flanagan's when I'm with the boys.
4: That doesn't make this nothing. No, none of this is checking out.
6: Yeah, I may not be as heterosexual as I sound.
4: That makes sense.
6: That may be it.
4: Wendy?
1: We'll take you to a doctor for that. All right, and the last one up, a new study shows that a common procedure for heart attack treatment is not providing any real benefits. Researchers at Mount Sinai School of Medicine say beta blockers do not significantly reduce death, repeat heart attacks, or hospitalization for heart failure in patients whose heart function was preserved.
4: What is that? So, is that like statin? That's not a statin.
1: That's all we've heard about. Beta blocker. Now they're saying
4: can you
1: it's not
4: say
1: so
4: that
1: good.
4: Three times fast?
6: She couldn't say it two times slow.
4: Yeah, that's right.
1: Beetlejuice isn't even
4: but
1: coming
4: out. But what's the difference between like a statin or a beta blocker? I don't even know. Is anybody?
5: Wasn't it beta blocker also like an anti-anxiety medication to help with stress?
4: Hell if I know. I don't even know. I never took a beta blocker.
5: All right, we need
1: I don't think it's like
5: pilot to chime in about the damn doctor. Plane doors and a doctor now about the beta blocker.
6: Wait, you guys don't know the difference? Well, beta blocker, I mean, foundational cardiovascular medications, but beta blockers lower blood pressure and heart rate, while statins reduce cholesterol production and stabilize
4: just
6: arterial plaques.
4: Just like it
6: plaques.
4: Says on the Wikipedia homepage.
6: You guys didn't know that? That's crazy.
4: We'll be right back. All right, it's 7:17. This is the Paul Castronovo Show, where someone is going to attempt to take $1,000 out of our pocket. And our pocket, when I say that, I mean selltobobby.com's pocket. 10 grueling questions. 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
4: Oh, we're going to Pompano Beach. Ryan, what is up?
5: Hey. How's it going, guys?
4: Good. Welcome. Got a nice little short work week. If you had a day off, did you have a day off for Memorial Day?
5: Oh, yeah. Nice day off. Didn't really do anything, which is great.
4: Did you cook?
5: Cooked on Sunday, actually, not on Monday.
4: And I'm assuming it was a grill?
5: It was not a grill. It was a sort of a public splatter family event, you know what I mean?
4: That's fair.
6: Oh, my
4: God. Yeah, yeah, yeah. I bought a box of chicken this weekend, didn't even eat it. Now I got to toss it. How long is a box of Publix fried chicken good for?
6: I'll let chicken go 5 days, 6 sometimes.
4: Fried chicken?
11: Well, you're different. Yeah. You don't care what you put in your body.
4: Right.
6: I have not gotten sick from it. Like, my girlfriend was like, we got to throw that rotisserie out for the dogs. And I'm like, we got it last Wednesday. And they ate it last night and they're alive.
4: I guess I bought it Thursday. No, it's no good. I got to dump it, right?
6: Thursday? Yeah.
11: All right. Only Tuesday. You're good.
6: Like the fried chicken wings?
4: That's insane. No, I'm going to toss that crap. Good God. Anyway, good morning. Welcome to the $1,000 Minute. SeltaBobby.com is more than happy to pay you $1,000 if you can answer 10 questions in 60 seconds. Ryan, what do you do?
5: I'm in construction.
4: All right, buddy. You ready?
5: Yeah, go ahead. Let's go for it.
4: Question number one. What company makes the iPad?
5: Apple.
4: Number two. What band sang the song Live It on a Prayer?
5: Bon Jovi.
4: Number three, how many players are on a basketball team on the court at the same time?
5: 5.
4: Number four, what sport is played with a mallet and balls on horseback?
5: That would be polo.
4: Number five, what is the term for a music artist that has only one hit song ever?
5: One hit wonder.
4: Number six, what is the penalty in football for moving before the snap on offense called?
5: False start?
4: Yes. Number seven, what is the name of the sauce made from basil, garlic, pine nuts, and olive oil?
5: Pesto.
4: Number eight, what is the primary language spoken in Norway?
5: Dutch?
4: No. That would be Holland. That would be Amsterdam or Holland, the Netherlands. In Norway, it would be Norwegian.
5: That makes sense, I guess.
4: I thought for sure that was an easy one. Even Mike got that one right.
6: No, I said Nordic.
4: Oh, you said
5: brush up on my Norway.
4: Yes. Oh man, I'm sorry, Ryan. You were right there.
5: That was a good run.
6: It was good.
4: He had a nice
6: I was
4: run.
6: Getting right. I was hovering over the winning sound effects here on my sound effects board.
4: I honestly thought you're on your way. I really did. Although, what are you going to do?
5: What it is?
4: Yeah, another almost satisfied customer.
6: Thank you, Ryan.
4: Sucks for me when the guy goes to 8 because now I got to come up with 8 new. Questions.
6: I know, and I got to completely
4: all
6: refresh
4: for nothing.
6: All
4: for nothing. Yeah. All right. Well,
6: what are you working on?
5: It's a hard
6: today?
5: Job. I know it's a hard job to do, but you can do it. I'm sure.
6: What are you guys building?
5: I'm actually in roofing, so I do mostly roofing work. I'm not building anything. We're just replacing roofs.
6: It's a tough time of year for that.
4: All right, we got to jump. Thanks for playing along.
5: Thanks, guys. Have a good one.
4: Apparently, we found something called the unwritten rules of backyard parties. Well, I had a backyard party this weekend. Let's see if these rules apply to me. That is coming up next on the Paul Castronovo Show.
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7: Unsettled conditions continue across the West today with scattered showers lingering over parts of California and occasional rain in the Pacific Northwest. Highs there stay mainly in the 50s. In the mountains, the Sierra and portions of the Rockies could see light snow as cooler air filters south through the region. Across the Midwest, clouds mix with sunshine as temperatures hold near seasonal levels. Chicago reaches the mid-40s this afternoon, while Minneapolis stays slightly cooler with lingering cloud cover. The plains remain mostly dry with light winds and sunshine stretching from Kansas north into Nebraska and the Dakotas. Farther east, warmer air spreads from the eastern U.S., bringing mild conditions to many areas. Along the east coast, partly sunny skies push New York and Boston into the mid to upper 50s. The southeast enjoys spring-like warmth, with Atlanta in the low 70s and Miami approaching 80 degrees under bright skies today. That's your national forecast. I'm Chris Powers.
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21: Good morning, guys and gals. It's your friendly neighborhood school bus driver.
4: Oh.
21: I saw that boat video. That definitely looked like a whiskey throttle to me. That was crazy.
4: Good morning, yeah. 7:34.
6: I mean, have you ever accidentally hit the throttle in the wrong...
4: boats?
6: No. Not that, but like thought you were putting it in reverse. And or not even that. Probably the most likely thing is you slip and hit the throttle, right?
4: That's happened. I haven't smashed anything yet. I mean, sometimes it's like, hey, the boat's in gear. It's in gear. You know, I mean, you got to be careful. It's motors, yeah. But if you're sober, bad things traditionally don't happen. We're talking about the viral video from Fort Lauderdale Marina.
11: You know, I haven't seen it yet. I've been scouring the internet.
4: How do you find something if you're looking? Like, normally it just shows up.
11: Yeah, that's the thing. It hasn't just shown up yet.
4: Have you gone to Qualified Captain?
11: Oof, no. See, I don't know about the water pages.
4: Oh, my God.
6: Or even just go to local NBC6. I'm sure it's at the top of their website.
4: Yeah, it's wild, man. It is wild. Let me tell you, I was concerned yesterday. We did a boat day where our friends are all like, hey, we're all going to take the boats out. You guys want to come anchor up? And I had to call my son and ask him if I could use my boat. And then
11: you had to call your son to see if you could use your boat.
4: Son of a... yeah. So we're all tied up, but I'm watching these guys behind us. I have a video. I don't know if it's long enough. I'm going to post it. Like, this guy couldn't anchor. He was having a hard time. Then his dog just jumps in the water.
11: No.
4: His dog's like, I'm out. I can't be around this guy anymore.
6: Well, it seems like in those raft-up situations, from my experience Sunday, the most common thing is people running over your anchor line.
4: Oh, yes. That's the big fight. Hey, man, we got an anchor line here. I don't know why people don't know that. You're boating. Like, if you're going to do the same thing, you should understand that other people will have an anchor, and it's scoped out in front of their boat. Don't run it over. Everybody was sitting around like, it was great, though. We had sandwiches, grapes. Gina brings grapes. And I'm like, grapes?
11: Give me a... Was he trying to just drive on?
4: Are you watching it?
11: I'm watching it now. He, like, goes over a boat, tries to get on. Maybe he saw his truck, like, way over there, and it was too long a line. Just wanted to...
4: I think that guy effed up. He's lucky he didn't kill somebody.
11: Yeah.
6: Right? Yeah, it came damn close. Oh, and back to the grapes and the fruit on the boat Sunday. I was out there. For once, and my girlfriend's daughter was throwing watermelon to a guy in the water, and most of them were landing in the water, and he was picking them up and eating them.
4: Ew. Well, a little salt.
6: Is that okay? You're always talking about how there's so much bacteria out there.
4: Where was this?
6: Right off Key Largo.
4: Let me tell you about it. Were there other boats anchored there?
6: Oh, yeah. It was a
4: hundred
6: sandbar.
4: Where were you by?
6: Yeah, it was probably like around 50 boats.
4: Where were you? Key Largo?
6: Right off Key Largo.
4: Pigeon Key?
6: He
11: doesn't know. It's a sandbar.
6: It was right next to a key with nothing on. It was just a bunch of trees.
4: Can you imagine the levels of urine in that water? I mean, and by the way, I'm sure when Germs with Gina comes up this week, I'm like, why don't you get in the water? Oh, she already said it's urine water. I'm not getting in that.
6: I mean, the current's moving. It's not like it's stagnant.
4: I tried to tell her, but I still think that it's there. I mean,
6: it's got to be way better than a pool.
4: You think about it. You have all these bodily weirdos and suntan oils and lotions and everything that's on people.
11: Well, you know where there's not
4: everybody's getting in the water to take a leak. You know that some people have defecated in the water. There's also levels of that in the water anyway. Plus, what else? What are they finding in the fish? Cocaine residue. I mean, And then there's sewage. Yeah, you go ahead and eat that.
6: Boat fuel that's leaking.
4: Yeah, boat fuel. God, will you want to eat that watermelon?
11: I specifically dove into Guantanamo Bay to urinate. So,
4: yeah.
11: Yeah, I would say I wouldn't drink anything, consume anything that touched that water.
4: Was the water, did it look, it has to be clean. There's no boats down there.
11: Yeah, man, that's the cleanest water.
4: Right.
6: How hot was it?
11: Except for all the,
6: Was it really hot?
11: Yeah, bro. Yeah, it was hot. It's an island. It's a tropical island.
4: Did you have any good Cuban food down there, Lewis?
11: Zero Cuban food. I want to go down there. They have a radio station down there, and the McDonald's is, from what I heard, closing. I want to turn that into a Cuban restaurant, and then we do this show. We do the Paul Castroneves show from Gitmo. Like, come on. I think we got a good thing going. We got a business. As soon as Raul's gone and it opens up, we're established.
4: How are we the first show to ever broadcast from Guantanamo? How do we become that?
11: I call the skipper. I call him up right now.
4: Make it happen, bro.
11: I text him. I shoot him a little text. Hey, Skip.
4: Who's the skipper?
11: Commander Michael Stevens.
4: Can we get him on the show?
11: Probably, actually, right, yeah.
4: Make it happen. We'll be the first show. It's got to be a Miami show. And you are a conduit to it because you're a Cubano. All right. Who's got the bit here with the backyard barbecues?
11: I do. Right, I found this list of America's unwritten rules to backyard parties. They surveyed, you know how they do it. They surveyed 1,000 people. But these are the most common unwritten rules.
4: Right, before looking at the rules, seeing the rules or anything, I'm going to just establish what I did this weekend. Sure. And I had a backyard barbecue. So I had beer. I'm just wondering what these rules are. I had people.
11: Well, it's about hosting and about attending. So just basic rules in general of a backyard party.
6: Now, back to the beer. How many different types of beer? Are there seltzers? What proportion of beer to water?
11: No, do you have the lager, the IPA?
4: How many people are we talking?
11: I guess it depends on the size of the backyard.
4: I have a giant backyard. I had 6 people. I mean, what?
11: That's not everyone can stretch out their legs.
4: No,
11: why?
4: No, just but I had 6 more people. I didn't want to invite other people.
11: Okay. See, that's part of the list.
4: I invited one person who didn't show.
11: That is part of the list. Number one unwritten backyard party rule. Backyard party rule. Do not bring uninvited guests.
4: Didn't I tell you? This is my cousin. He's in from Venezuela. He's just going to be here. Like, hope you don't mind. My bad.
11: I can tell you this happened to me. The last time we threw a party at my mother-in-law's backyard, day of, there was like 3 separate cousins that were like, oh, hey, by the way, I'm bringing this person and I'm bringing that person and their kids and their kids. And it's like, it's fine, I guess, for if it's a kid's party and you're bringing an adult. But now we only have so many goodie bags because we invited 12 kids. We're making 12 goodie bags. And so now we look like bad hosts. And it's like, just don't bring someone that wasn't invited. We have their numbers. We didn't text them for a reason.
4: Is there a rule for a guest coming over and bringing something with them? Like, is there no chance you can show up empty-handed, right?
11: So I don't see that rule, but I would have to say, yeah, you cannot come to a party empty-handed.
4: So we had a little sleepover party. Like,
6: a little slumber party.
4: A little pajama party. And his brother came, and his partner, and they brought homemade baked bread, which was unbelievable. And our sleepover partners, friends, brought wine. So they were perfect.
11: That's good. Yeah,
6: at the very least.
4: But even better, I was perfect. I was perfect because
11: a good host.
4: I cooked better than I've ever cooked in the past. And I bought a Wagyu. I went to the butcher, and the guy, I said, I got people
11: Hell
4: coming over.
11: Bro.
4: And I go, what should I feed them? He goes, dude, I've been marinating these skirt steaks in chimichurri, and they're Wagyu. They're a little bit more expensive than you normally would spend. However, you can't screw it up, and it will be delicious. And you know what? He was right.
6: Those have to be the longest skirt steaks. They look like they were 5 feet long.
4: I know. Go if you want to see something impressive. You want to see my meat. You want to.
6: It's the longest meat I've ever seen.
11: If you want to visualize Paul's meat in your mouth.
4: No, that's not where you need to go with it. It is the most beautiful piece of meat you'll ever look at, Wendy.
6: I did think to myself, though, why not cut it in half so it's easier to flip?
4: I thought about that, but it was too late when I put it out there. I wanted to do it for the
6: visual, for the video, for the gram.
4: Yeah, so go check out Paul Castroneves' show on Instagram. It's pretty cool. But
11: speaking of bringing food, the list does cover that guests believe the host should have all of the food and drink set up before the party starts. Like, so when you're coming in and you get there fashionably 15 minutes late after the right, agreed upon time, and it's like still setting up everything.
4: I'm going to respond to that after the break.
0: The Paul Castronovo Show, like brunch with your ex. Confusing, loud, and somebody's probably going to cry. Big 105.9.
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2: Paul is missing. I'm guessing a bathroom emergency.
3: He also doesn't make it obvious like I do. Like, I walk out of the studio with my Kirkland brand baby wipes in hand, so you know I'm going to be late for the next break. Yeah, he doesn't do that.
2: You waddle out of here clenched with the baby wipes. So, yeah, we know what's going on, but he just disappeared.
3: That's so weird. He's just too talkative out there, man.
2: But we are in the midst of a conversation about backyard party rules.
3: The unwritten rules of throwing a backyard party. These are rules set for guests and hosts. And this one that we spoke about before going to break was making sure everything is set up before the guests arrive, which I will say as a Hispanic is easy because we can be setting up. If the party starts at 11, we can still be setting up at noon. No one's getting there yet.
2: Yeah, everyone's on Miami time, which is nice. And I always try to be a little late because there's nothing worse than being like the first or second people there. And then they're, and like you said, they're still like putting food out, and you're just kind of standing there awkwardly with your drink, just wandering around looking for something to do or someone to talk to.
3: No, that's the worst, because every family party, every backyard party I've ever been to, that I get there and they're still setting up. It's like, oh, Luisito, can you grab the cooler and put it on top of your head and put it on the roof and then put it back down?
2: Or like they're sending you out for ice.
3: Yep.
2: Or rice.
3: Oh, mira, Luisito just got here. Luisi, can you go get the pastelitos from Party Cake, please, por favor?
2: Yeah, so yeah, you definitely don't want to be too early.
3: Yeah, you can. No, it's the worst. And they're still setting up. It's impossible.
4: What did I miss?
3: I was saying how when you get to a party before they're done setting up, you inevitably get caught in the setup process where they send you to go get ice or you got to go move the cooler around.
4: And the move is you call on your way and you go, hey, is there anything I could bring last minute? We're on our way. Yeah, man, I need 2 bags of ice, bro. That's the class move. You don't show up early. We have one couple in our life. I don't care what. They're always there early.
3: That's the funniest thing because
4: a half hour early.
3: For Cubans, you tell them, hey, if the party starts, if it's like a real thing and it starts at 7, you tell a Cuban it starts at 6:30.
4: Yeah.
3: So for those friends, if it starts at 7, hey, it starts at 8.
4: Oh, God. And then just, and then there's also the people that won't leave.
3: Oh.
4: Now, I don't know if they're on your little list of backyard party rules, but the people that won't leave are impossible. Like, I'm like, I got to go to bed. I got to go to work.
3: No,
4: that sucks.
3: The lingerer is not on this list. However, but when it comes to the lingering process, this is 4 in 10 Gen Z hosts expect guests to clean up before leaving.
2: Yeah,
3: compared to 23% of baby boomer hosts. Like twice as many Gen Zers expect the cleaning than the boomers. The boomers are like, yeah, we'll clean. We do the party. We'll clean.
2: Yeah, you can't expect people to help.
4: I don't argue like if some people start helping clear the tables and stuff. I'm like, just put everything in the sink. I'll get it. We'll get it later.
3: Well, we
4: I don't
3: we
4: want
3: had
4: the
3: a
4: party to end. Like, I want people to continue. Like after we're done eating, if you're starting to clean the kitchen, then that's like an indicator that the party's over. And I'm like, just getting started. After we eat, let's drink a little bit. Let's get the fire pit going, man.
3: Yeah, it's not on you to help to decide when we're done drinking,
4: dude. When I was a little kid in the '60s, I honestly remember all the men just. We'd get done eating. They would get done eating, and everyone, the men would just go to the couch in the living room, and the women would just do all the work. And they the women did. Those days are over, dude.
3: Nice.
4: I mean, my wife would be like, what? You're going to sit on the couch and watch football? Whoa, snappy.
3: Well, I'll tell you what. We had this party. There was an admiral that was leaving Guantanamo Bay this week. So the skipper, the commanding officer of the entire base that I've mentioned, he had like a dinner for him. And it's like, oh, since you guys are here, you're our VIP guests, come to the dinner. We'll make it a big thing. So we're all there. We're smoking cigars, drinking beers, having a great time.
4: Cuban cigars?
3: No. No.
4: What? In
3: no.
4: Cuba?
3: No.
4: They're not illegal in Cuba.
3: We're not in Cuba. Well, we are technically in Cuban leased land, but no, they're not Cuban cigars.
4: Okay.
2: I mean, how much better?
4: Did you wear your dress whites?
3: I wish. Oh, man, that would have been hilarious. But we were there, and that caught, I caught me and a couple guys from the team, found, like, realized we were the lingerers because a couple people had already left, went to their place. And so we started cleaning up. And that's where I was like, you know what? I don't think we were overstepping by cleaning. But we cleaned up. Like, we just,
4: don't they have a staff?
3: I don't know. I don't know, but like it just—it felt weird. Like there were so many beer bottles, so many cigar ashtrays filled, and like, makeshift ashtrays because of how many cigars were consumed. Yeah. So we ended up cleaning up. I think that's a nice thing to do. Like, am I wrong?
4: How did your stand-up comedy go? Did you have them laughing?
3: Tyler, it was great. It was great. It was such a good set. And then the guy that went on after me,
2: what happened?
4: He sucked.
3: Well, no, he forgot his material. And it's funny because
4: he's the headliner.
3: I like to think of myself as a guy with more experience and clout than this guy, but this is kind of his thing. Like he performs for these guys. Like this is his crowd. So I was like, you know what? You go second. I feel like they'll enjoy you more. I'll go first. I'll open up for you. I'll do that. I'll be humble. I shouldn't have.
4: So what happened? How do you?
2: Was he up there with the notebook?
3: Brother, he had to pull out his phone, and he was like super embarrassed.
4: Oh, they'll never book him again.
3: In his defense, he looked at his phone, pulled out his notes, got back into the swing of things, got in his groove, and the crowd liked it. But it was rough.
4: As a fellow comic, you love watching another comic die.
3: Oh no!
4: Oh yes,
3: what?
4: Yes.
3: That's crazy.
4: Anyway, what were we in the
3: But yeah, I was saying that I took it upon myself. I think it's we were talking about cleaning up after a party.
4: Yeah,
3: that Gen Z expects guests to clean up. Baby boomers don't. So me and the guys who were around our age were cleaning up. We're millennials though. We were cleaning up. The baby boomers were like, no, don't worry, someone else will do it. And I was like, no, I feel bad. And we had this conversation in real life.
4: All right, keep going.
3: All right, when it comes to pre-party anxiety, baby boomers saying not having a contingency plan if the weather turns is their biggest stress. Do you think about that? Do you think about weather when you're planning a party?
4: No. I mean, right? If it rains, we're going inside. What the?
3: Yeah.
4: What is the big deal? Let's not stress about something that doesn't matter.
2: I mean, unless you don't have a great backyard, but a tiny, entertaining space, then I could see it being
4: all right. But what do you? I mean, there's not much you could do.
3: Can you guys guess the biggest issue with almost every demographic agreeing? About 20% of hosts say this is the biggest issue, the thing they hate the most about parties when it happens.
2: Blowing up the bathroom.
3: Unruly kids.
2: Oh yeah.
4: Oh yeah. See. Yeah. I don't like anybody's kids. I'm sure yours are lovely, but you know how it is. When you're growing up, you have kids, you love your kids, and you see these other kids, you're like, oh.
3: Oh, yeah, no, dirty. No kids compared to yours.
2: Shoes on the couch.
3: Yeah, that's what they say is the most annoying thing is the uninvited guest, but right underneath that, the biggest guest behavioral issue is unruly kids.
4: Hey, Lamar Thomas, his kids were so well-behaved, I was very impressed. I didn't know what to expect. They were on the couch with the coloring books. They were great.
3: They say another unwritten party rule is asking before smoking. I guess cigarettes, cigars.
2: Even
3: do you
2: outside?
3: Ask?
2: I think if you're out. Yeah. I mean, obviously, I mean, you shouldn't be smoking
4: if
2: inside.
4: These are friends. I mean,
2: right?
4: Do you know these people?
3: It's a backyard. It's your backyard.
2: But have you ever asked before? Like, you're out back.
4: Do I have a cigarette? No, I've never actually said that to anyone.
3: Really?
4: Because I don't smoke cigarettes.
2: Well, a cigar. You haven't those before.
4: Yes, but I would.
3: Nope.
4: Show up at somebody's house and just fire up a cigar. That seems, you could say, hey, I brought cigars. All right, let's do these after we eat or whatever. Last night, we had my neighbor Joe cooked burgers and dogs. Gina brought her stupid vegetarian burger. His wife made a bunch of stuff. It's great. I walk out my side door and into his gate. We're thinking of actually eliminating the gates just so we could just live in each other's backyards. I know, it's cute. And I go, did you bring cigars? He goes, I got them. And we fired up cigars before dinner.
3: But right now, I was just at a party a couple weeks ago, and it's like tables all over the place. And my cousin's boyfriend the way this chimney was on his vape. A chimney.
4: God, I hate the vape.
3: Non-stop with the vape.
4: Was
3: and
4: the
3: so we're smelling the strawberry smoke, the watermelon smoke, the mango. And it's like, he didn't ask anyone for permission. Meanwhile, my abuela is right there. And I know they say vapor isn't as bad for you to inhale as smoke, but still can't be an ideal thing to inhale. But yeah, these guys will pull out the vape pens and just smoke.
2: Well, especially
3: without
2: the
3: asking.
2: Guys that have the giant ones look like a VHS tape. That you know, that you, but, and they're blowing giant clouds out of those things.
3: Oh, but back in the day, I feel like smokers would go to a corner of the backyard and be like, "Hey, if we're gonna smoke, we're gonna go to this corner." Nowadays, with the vapes, people don't have any respect for their surroundings.
4: I smell that crap on my boat every now and then. I'm like, "What are you doing?"
3: I think that's
2: so
3: disrespectful.
2: Any day of the week over here, cigarettes.
4: Oh yeah, cigarettes are nasty, but I do like a good cigar.

0: lows yesterday with news about the ongoing negotiations. Now, gas prices are currently sitting at $4.50 nationwide. That's a four-year high. But here in South Florida, it's actually going for cheaper. It's $4.36 in Miami-Dade, $4.37 in Fort Lauderdale, and $4.49 in Boca.
1: Yeah, but we were talking about this off air. Mike and I were like, so we got the news on in the studio. It's like, he'll come on and go, yeah, we're any minute now, it's going to be, no, not yet. You know, it's like every day it's something else.
0: It's
1: like,
0: week six or seven of them saying it's going to be over.
1: We're
0: going to
1: have
0: a deal
1: here in a minute or not.
0: Ceasefire.
2: Yeah, and I feel like he's doing it just to get the oil prices down. Like, just keep lying about
1: like,
2: it almost being.
1: One way or the other, like, is if you say we can, the Trump said, I can end it tomorrow if I wanted, right? They're begging for a deal. Then give them a deal.
3: Do
1: it. Like let's go. The whole world is like, we want this crap over.
0: Yeah.
1: And I got to deal with Ebola.
0: Well, it's probably not going to happen today. He's got his yearly physical today.
1: Oh, boy. I'm sure they'll give us that story. He's in the best shape of any president ever, except for the pump ankles and the bruises on his hand.
4: Stop it.
0: Nothing to see here.
1: That's what he said to the proctologist.
2: Hey.
1: Stop it.
0: An investigation goes on after a boat crashes into two others and ends up on the dock in front of 15th Street Fisheries in Fort Lauderdale. Video shows the twin-engine boat pulling away from the dock and attempting to what appears to be do a U-turn, but apparently went wide and then slammed into a smaller boat. It ended up driving over it and then onto people that were standing on the dock. They suffered minor injuries but were released at the scene. No arrests have been made yet. And did you guys hear about Ferrari? Ferrari is out with its first fully electric car. The Luce can hit 60 miles per hour in 2.5 seconds and costs, just a mere $640,000.
2: If you want a Ferrari, do you want an electric Ferrari?
1: No, you want to hit that motor and go.
2: Like Dodge rolled out their electric Charger and they cut the pricing in half because nobody wants one. Because if you want a Dodge, you want a V8.
0: Right.
2: Not so I don't know. We'll see. I mean, I guess
3: it's cheaper and gas. This is the time to come out with an electric Ferrari.
2: Yeah, this is true. This is a good time.
0: Right. Those are the people that don't need to save the gas money though, right?
3: Oh, yeah, they can afford diesel if they want it.
0: Yeah. We shall see. So that's what we got for the news this hour.
1: All right, 8:06. Are we doing that thing we always do with
2: Florida Man?
1: Yeah, we're going to do that today?
2: We are.
1: All right.
2: Are you ready?
1: I'm sort of. I mean, we have these goofy stories, and you're like, is this a Florida? Florida Man is legendary. There's usually at least one out of the three is a Florida Man, but there's no guarantee for that. These tickets today are to go see Squeeze at the Hard Rock Live, August 20th. If you want to play Florida Man or not, then call right now at 877-210-5936. Maybe you'll win those tickets to Squeeze. Maybe you won't. Who knows? Caller 15.
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9: There's a little rumor that R-rated comedies are dead,
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12: 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This film is not yet rated.
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0: it's time for Florida Man or Not, which is brought to you by Plantation Ford. Did you buy that car this weekend? A lot of people car shop on Memorial Days. I'm sure Plantation Ford was rocking.
1: I got a mattress.
0: You did? You bought a mattress? Oh,
1: it seems like that's so, it's like mattresses or cars?
0: Furniture.
1: Or furniture, yeah.
2: Were you the only one in that mattress store? You partaking into the conspiracy theory?
1: Into the money laundering operation?
0: What are you saying?
2: People say mattress stores are money laundering institutions because nobody's ever been in a mattress store.
1: There's more of those stores than frickin' Starbucks.
2: That is true.
0: We all sleep on mattresses.
2: Yeah.
1: Right, but how often do you buy one?
0: Every decade.
1: Exactly. Maybe you probably longer. Buy more cars than mattresses.
0: I get, but if you got four of them in your house or with three, whatever, you know, three or four.
2: Also, brought to you by Sealy Tempur-Pedic. I'm kidding. I don't know.
0: It's 8:14 now. We go to our contestant in Miami. His name is Ben. Welcome to Florida Man or Not. Did you have a Did you have a good Memorial Day holiday?
3: Yes, I did.
0: Have you gone to see my meet on the Paul Castronovo Show Instagram reel?
3: No, I haven't.
0: They already started in with the trolling.
2: Throw it on the
1: Oh, no. What are they trolling about?
0: Oh, there goes Paul's cholesterol. I'm like, come on, man. It's friggin' Memorial Day. I'm going to
2: It was gone a while ago.
0: Yeah.
1: It's not like you were doing, like, bacon burgers.
0: Which sounds great.
2: Is that a problem?
1: Which is what I did Sunday night.
0: Okay. Ben. Ben, we have three stories. If you get two out of three correct and tell us whether it's a Florida man or not, you'll go see the band Squeeze at the Hard Rock Live. That show is August 20th. Are you prepared? You're not
3: I'm
0: really,
3: prepared.
0: Okay, you're not really answering. You're just kind of making errant sounds like, argh.
1: Sound like a man.
0: All right, you ready?
3: Yes.
0: Okay, good. A woman was arrested, then rushed to a hospital after she stole a bottle of wine and hid it inside herself. Following along?
1: I hope this was a mini bottle.
3: Following along.
0: The 48-year-old lady was caught by shopkeepers drinking a bottle of booze in a liquor store without paying for it. Then she showed up the next day and nabbed a bottle of Chardonnay. They tried to stop her, but they couldn't find a bottle. Oh. That is until the police arrested her and found it stashed in an orifice.
2: They
0: had to bring it to a medical center for treatment. She was charged with two counts of retail fraud, one count of smuggling and trespassing. One officer said her lady parts resembled a kangaroo pouch. She could have probably fit a handle up there. What's a handle? Like one of those big bottles of vodka?
1: A gallon.
0: Oh, man. Yeah. Was this a Florida giant vagina or not?
2: Oh, my God.
3: 50-50 chance.
0: Right.
3: No.
0: No, you're right. It happened in Michigan. Lewis, the ladies down here, they take
1: we have a little more class.
0: Yeah. I don't know if that's true.
2: Yikes. All right, get this one, hopefully. Two women have been taken into custody, accused of neglect of 24 dogs living in the same vehicle.
1: They have a car?
2: 24 dogs living in a car. So they are, but here's what they're saying. They're saying the car's been parked there for the last few weeks and that they check in on the puppies throughout the day. So I'm wondering if they just didn't find a crate big enough for them. And they were like, well, I got a Durango. Maybe we use that as the crate. I'm trying to make it make sense in a humanly possible way, but these two women are definitely in jail right now facing charges of animal neglect and cruelty. Good. Are these Florida dog haters or not?
3: No.
2: That would be incorrect. It was in Kissimmee, Florida. Kissimmee, Florida, to annoy Paul.
0: Why'd you say no? What made you say no?
3: I just didn't think everybody in Florida would do that.
0: This guy with the sound.
2: We love our animals in this state.
0: We got one more shot,
1: right,
0: bro.
1: Come on, Ben.
0: One more, Ben. Come
1: on. Man accused of using chainsaw to break into store and steal $12,000 worth of Pokemon cards. Surveillance video showed the man using a battery-powered chainsaw to cut a triangle into the front window. He initially tried to break it with a rock. After watching surveillance video, the owner estimated $12,000 worth of Pokemon cards were taken. They saw his license plate, found the car, and arrested him at his house. Florida man or not?
3: Oh, I'll say yes.
1: And you would be correct, Lake Park.
0: Thanks, Ben. Hold on. We love to make fun of our listeners. That's so mean. Up next on this very show, it's Foodie Tuesday with Chef Ralph Pagano. Ralph, 60-second dude, can we pull some of those and awesome annoying habits of people who don't know how to order at a restaurant and a dilemma, a food dilemma. It's all coming up next. Foodie Tuesday kicks off on the Paul Castronovo Show right here on Big 105.9.
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24: 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Let's eat.
25: Hey, good morning, show. Hey, guys, I have a quick question. Something happened to me over the weekend. We went, stayed at our friend's house, and Saturday night, the house we were staying at, she allowed us to stay in one of her son's room. Her son, while we were there, was carrying on and cursing about how me and my wife were sleeping in his room. So I told my wife, hey, let's get up and leave, and it was about midnight. And they got mad at us because we left. Am I in the right or am I in the wrong? You go to sleep at somebody's house and they're talking crap. Wouldn't you leave?
0: Oh, wow. I'd like to unpack this one.
1: I'm with him.
0: It's 8:26 on Foodie Tuesday. Now, Chef, as we welcome our Chef Ralph Pagano in. So, I just had sleepover guests this weekend. If we were, like, whispering about them in the back, they'd be like, yeah, I can't believe they have CPAP. By the way, they showed up at our houses, and they're like, we need plugs for our CPAP machines.
2: Hell yeah.
0: What do you mean? Do you use one?
2: Me?
0: Yeah.
2: No, I just love them. I was prescribed one. I don't use it.
0: They both have them, and I'm thinking to myself, this may be at least one thing I know certain. There wasn't going to be any action in my house. If two people have CPAP machines on, there's no fornication. Good morning, Chef.
1: Nice positions.
0: All right, so let's unpack. So he heard the
25: kid. Good morning,
0: he heard the kid whining about those people staying in his bedroom. Is that what they?
25: Yeah. Did? Can you
0: play the caller?
25: Can you imagine if they had a CPAP machine there?
0: Play the caller back. I want to hear.
25: Hey, good morning, show. Hey, guys, I have a quick question. Something happened to me over the weekend. We went, stayed at our friend's house, and Saturday night, the house we were staying at, she allowed us to stay in one of her son's room. Her son, while we were there, was carrying on and cursing about how me and my wife were sleeping in his room. So I told my wife, hey, let's get up and leave. And it was about midnight. And they got mad at us because we left. Am I in the right or am I in the wrong?
0: Well, first of all,
25: you go to sleep at somebody's house and they're talking crap. Wouldn't you leave?
0: I think if that, like, when if they invite you to stay at their house and then you learn that you're not really staying in their guest room, their kid, you're staying in the little kid's room, I think at that point it's on you. You get a hotel. You still want to see your friends, but you got to get a hotel, and that is, you can't displace the kid because the kid's going to be like, that sucks. And then you're staying in somebody's room with their weird
1: teenage boys.
0: Yeah, you know exactly what I'm thinking. The tube socks under the bed.
1: I mean, there is an odor, right? Wendy, you have two teenage sons.
0: Yeah. Am I thinking, am I wrong here?
3: Like, Daryl.
0: And who's in the wrong? He's worried that they're pissed that he left in the middle.
1: Well, I'm with him. It's already awkward enough staying at somebody's house and then their kids talking crap about you.
0: I don't know, man. Oh, that's a weird one. So now you leave and they're mad at you for leaving. Well, leaving in the middle of the night's weird. He didn't say where they went. Did they go home? Did they go to a hotel? Where'd they go?
1: Yeah, good question. I'm guessing
0: you home. Call back. Chef, I trust you had a happy Memorial Day holiday weekend.
4: I had a beautiful Memorial Day weekend, Paul. It was fantastic. We cooked, we ate, we relaxed, we went in the river. It was a magical weekend.
0: Before I ask you about this this dilemma, this food influencer dilemma, I bought a, you know that place we like to go to, that meat joint, Beauregard's?
4: Oh, I love it.
0: I know. In Boca.
4: The pastrami is legendary. Great. It is hands down the best.
0: Bunch of great guys. But they also have a little butcher shop, so I went in every week. I picked up, I said, what should I have? And he had these steaks marinating in chimichurri. They were, I said, listen, I don't want to overthink anything. I want to be able to drink, cook. He goes, this is, you can't idiot proof. And he sold me skirt steak, Wagyu. I know what it is because I've heard about it, but I don't really know what it is. It was infinitely better than any skirt steak I'd ever tasted before. What is the difference? What is Wagyu? Can you explain it from a chef perspective?
4: Yeah, I mean, I'll bring it down to the lowest common denominator.
0: That's what I'm
4: good
0: at. Yes, that's me.
4: Yeah, it's got more fat.
5: Oh, yeah.
0: Okay.
5: That's what.
4: But the good fat, like anything else, there's good cholesterol and bad cholesterol. There's good fat and there's bad fat. When you're talking about a steak, the fat that's on the top of the steak that you got to cut off, that's the bad fat. The steak, the fat that's inside, interwoven into the meat, that renders and then makes the meat succulent and unctuous and delicious, that's the good fat. So you got the good fat.
0: Did you see the Instagram?
4: By the way, it inspired me for my roast today, your long skirt. It was just the thing she likes it, endless.
0: Should I have, some commenter said I should have cut it before placing it on the grill.
4: What do you mean cut it before you put it on the griddle?
0: In other words, I put these big, long, 3-foot slabs of meat on the grill and cooked them like that. I thought it was a cool presentation.
4: Boy, you've got a 16-foot grill. Why shouldn't you use it like that?
0: If you got a small grill,
4: then you got to cut it. But if you got surface area, let it run.
5: Okay. Yeah, but then you got to use all the burners. I'm assuming gas?
0: Yeah.
5: Yeah, you got to use all the burners rather than like just two of them.
0: I use all the burners always. We have city gas.
4: Yes, he's got a high heat, low heat thing going on. What do you think, Paul Castro?
1: He's got that propane.
4: What's the matter with you?
5: I use my grill like I use my oven. I use these two specific burners, and I fit everything on those two burners. Like that, when you're using a stove, you guys don't use all the stoves, right? You pick one.
0: Yeah, we're just
4: every burner.
0: I use every burner
4: on the stove.
0: Cooking at all times,
1: even to heat the house, just turn the stove.
0: Yeah,
1: but how tough was it to flip the damn thing?
0: It went like that. Nah, it was easy.
4: No, you go like this.
0: Just like Ralph did,
4: like a whip. Like a whip.
0: Over and flip it over.
1: All right, okay.
5: Get two tongs on the corners and just flip it the other way.
1: Oh, like
5: just
1: flip it
5: on its side.
0: No, I flipped them one just the way Ralph did. Also, I didn't cook it very long at all. I mean, it was and then I let it rest. I got to tell you, man, I've been eating it for 3 days. Leftover skirt steak. And I did some shrimp on the Barbie.
4: Oh, wow.
0: Marinated.
4: Did you get those at Beauregard's, too?
0: I did not. I bought them at Luff's Fish House. And I'm big, giant Key West pink shrimps. You know what? The guy's like, we got these farm-raised, or do you want these real fit? What do you... Farm-raised? Get the hell out of here. you know, Vietnamese. I need Key West pink shrimp, the best.
4: Yes, you do.
0: I peeled them. I left the little tail part on. I put on, skewered them. I olive oiled them. I salt and peppered, crushed red pepper, lemon zest on the grill. Bing, bing, bing, quick, in and out, grill marks. I got to tell you, man, I may open a restaurant. Chef, here's a dilemma.
4: What do you got?
0: A food influencer. Now, curb our annoyances because we hate food influencers just of what they're doing, even though that's what I'm doing is when I post pictures of food. But no, these are people that just, do you know?
1: Well, and I've been duped by some of these influencers that, oh, this sandwich here is incredible. And I'm like, yeah, it does look really good. I go there and it was not good at all.
3: Here are the top five barbecue restaurants in West Kendall. Number five.
0: Have you done, the worst. Yeah, dude, why don't you do one of your little Luis Diaz parodies on that? That'd be great. That's funny.
3: Those guys are the worst.
0: All right. So, Ralph, we need your restaurateur, as well as a mushroom man and et cetera. A food influencer in L.A. raised a ruckus after being charged a $110 cake cutting fee at a restaurant called Poza in L'Hermitage, Beverly Hills. The influencer brought her own cake to the restaurant and requested it to be sliced and served, resulting in a $10 per person fee.
3: Hmm.
0: She shared the receipt online, sparking outrage, saying the $110 fee was wild. So, as a restaurant owner, they show up with a cake. Do you charge them $10 a head? Or do you, like, if I bought the cake from you, it would still cost $10 a head, if not more, right? I don't know, what's the complaint about.
4: Listen, when you open your restaurant, your skirt steak and shrimp restaurant, right, you're going to have to remember this, right? The fact is, right, everybody, when they say, oh, I'm going to, like, we've talked about it. You brought a bottle of wine into a restaurant to have it open for them, right?
0: Yes.
4: And whether it could be a bottle of Camus, that's nice and all well and good, but it's not that it's so special. I mean, I can go buy a bottle of Camus at the local liquor store, right? So, and it's good, but if I sell wine for a living, that's, and you bring wine into my restaurant, I am going to charge you to open that wine for you because it's what I do.
0: Same thing goes for the cake. By the way, I agree with this.
4: I sell dessert, right? So if you come to the restaurant, I got to cut it. I got to put it on the plate. I got to wash the plate, the busboy, the dishwasher. I got to hold the cake. You got to pay for that.
0: So anybody complaining about that charge is someone looking for something free. In other words, they're saying, you brought that cake to the restaurant thinking you were going to bring a $25 cake to a restaurant or whatever.
4: And get over
0: on the owner of the restaurant, who, by the way, are struggling to make ends meet at this time. And in the court of Paul, I'm siding with the restaurant.
3: Mm.
0: Lewis.
3: No, I don't like the corking fee. I don't like the cutting. I accept it, but $10 a head?
0: Well, okay.
3: That's unbelievable.
0: Here you go. Lewis, you go to the restaurant, you order dinner, and you go, well, you know what? I want some dessert. And you order cake. What do you think the price is for that slice of cake?
3: Okay,
0: well, 12, $13, right, Ralph?
4: Yeah, I mean, maybe it's 15. How about this, Diaz? I got a better idea. How about I come over to your house, and I sleep in your son's room, and I find the tube sock, and then I leave, right? It doesn't make any sense. You need to pay. Everybody got to pay. What do you think? It's free?
3: Yeah, when I order a cheesecake.
4: Is that a socialist country?
0: Hold on.
3: Hey, appreciate that. Love that. Just came from one. Love that. Number two, when you go to dinner, not everyone's ordering a slice of cake. So I brought a cake. The way I see it is, if you go to dinner,
0: you brought a cake because you didn't want to pay for the restaurant's cake.
3: If you go to dinner and you order a cheesecake and like if there's a table of 10, you're probably ordering three desserts if you're having dessert. You know what I mean? So you're paying $30 for eight people. And, oh, I'll have a bite of the cheesecake. Oh, but I want the da.
0: In this instance,
3: they brought their own cake that costs more than $10. More than what? Like, I don't know,
0: but
3: bro.
0: They cut 10 slices at the restaurant.
3: So now I'm paying $100 for that cake.
0: If you owned that restaurant, you would have served.
4: Diaz, here's the math. They bought the cake from somebody else.
3: Yeah.
4: And then they brought the cake to the restaurant where the guy pays the rent, the gas, the electric, the insurance, and now he works for you for free?
3: I have no problem with the cutting fee. I have no problem with the cutting fee, like I have no problem with the corking fee.
0: So what's wrong
3: fee.
0: With the $10?
3: It's too high a price. It's too high a price.
0: Well, if
3: I supplied the food. You do not have to waste any of your gas on the food, any of your electricity on the food, any of your on the. All you're doing is cutting it. So if you want me to pay for the labor, I'll pay for the labor. $2 a slice at most. If I'm supplying all, you didn't have to waste any of your ingredients, any of your utilities.
4: Did I have to take the cake from you when you walked in the door, sir? Did I have to bring the cake to my kid? Did I have to bring the cake? Was I now the custodian of your cake?
3: No.
4: Was I now in charge of your cake?
3: No fridge space was wasted. $2 a cake.
4: Responsibility.
1: Did the staff have to come out and sing happy birthday?
0: Let's go. Oh, nobody wants that. Let's go to Mike Anderson for a ruling.
1: This was for a birthday, correct?
0: Do
1: we know?
0: It doesn't say, but it seems like it. Yes.
1: I say if they're using their own knife, if they don't like ask for any help with it, I say you just let it go. If they don't ask for any extra.
4: Use their own knife.
0: What do you mean? Like they're going to cut it at the table?
1: You just take a butter knife and you like cut
0: Nobody
1: it.
0: Does that.
4: Whose knife, though? Is it my knife? They brought their own knife.
1: No, it's your silverware.
4: Oh.
1: I don't know. I would not. Free? I'm with you. I would not bring a cake into a place.
3: I've seen it done, but man, $10 a head?
1: It does seem a lot.
3: Make it two.
1: Like $50 seems fair. Right,
0: so somebody go online to the Poser restaurant in Beverly Hills and see what their dessert menu looks like. And because it sounds like the Poser restaurant in L'Hermitage, Beverly Hills seems somewhat expensive.
4: The Hermitage.
0: And I don't even know what L'Hermitage is. L'.
4: It's expensive. It's a hotel. It's expensive.
0: Oh, it's a hotel.
1: Poser. I'm surprised they didn't let it happen.
0: Did you P-O-Z-A? Did you find it?
3: Yeah, I did.
0: All right.
4: Sounds like the influence is a poser.
0: Pull up the menu and let's see. I mean, I would think that 90.9% of restaurateurs would be like, screw those people, man. We got to make money. I mean, we're going to go out of business. People bringing in food to restaurants?
3: You ready? You ready for how expensive the menu is?
0: Yeah, go.
3: They don't even got prices online. They don't even got prices online.
0: Yeah, they must.
3: They don't have prices online.
0: Yeah.
3: They don't have.
4: You got to ask.
3: It says $31 to $50, I guess, a person.
4: An entree.
3: That's what OpenTable.com says. It says 4.5 stars, 21 reviews, $31 to $50. So I think that's per person. This is bar, lounge, bottle service. I don't even think they have dessert, by the way.
0: Of course they do.
3: Yeah, okay, I found it. They have seasonal fruit plate, mango pudding, chocolate mousse, and popsicles.
0: ¿Cuántos?
3: It doesn't say.
0: Look up the Google the menu to pose it. Dave is in Pembroke Pines. Let's see what his thoughts are. Go ahead. You're on the Paul Castronovo Show right here on Big.
6: Good morning, guys. Hey, if you make a reservation for a party, you call the restaurant and ask them what their policy is. Simple, done, easy. What's so difficult?
0: Yeah,
6: that's how it is.
0: Yeah, but that's because you're a normal human. You're not some dumbass influencer who thinks they're going to pull one over on the restaurant and then go online and trash the restaurant because they charged me $10 a slice because they tried to they tried to scam the restaurant. We all know that's what they did because they're food influencers.
6: Hey, who cleans the plates? Who cleans the forks? Who brings the napkins? Who does the sham on the washing with silverware? It's a big thing to do.
0: Yeah, come on. Stop.
3: You know what?
4: I love this guy.
3: I like. He does bring up points because you guys are all saying, give me an invoice of where that $10 goes.
0: Oh, give me a break.
3: $1 for storage.
6: Come on. $1
3: for storage in the fridge. $1 for your plates. Because I can look at that invoice and be like, hey, you know what? I'll go to Publix before. I'll bring the plates. I'll bring the cut. I'll bring the knife. I'll even bring a mini cooler. Like, you know what I mean?
0: No,
6: how cheap are you? Come on, man. It's a party.
3: I'm very cheap.
0: All right. I don't think there's any, even if you go to Chuck E. Cheese's or something like that. David,
3: you bring your own stuff and they don't charge you, I don't think. No, they didn't charge me. And we brought our own cake. They you can pay for their cake, but granted, they're not cutting it. You're bringing all the plates. You're bringing all the.
0: You're bringing your own plates to a restaurant?
3: To Chuck E. Cheese, yeah.
4: What's the matter with you?
3: To Chuck E. Cheese.
0: I don't know what planet I'm on here.
4: What is the matter with the people on your show, Paul?
3: You guys are not. It's Chuck E. Cheese. I'm bringing a cake. I'm bringing the plates. They have paper plates, but I just bring. It's like having a party at a park.
0: No,
3: I don't think that's
0: actually.
3: Weird. I don't think it's weird.
0: No, if you have a party, if you're having a party at a park, there's a picnic table, and you have to bring your own stuff.
3: Correct.
0: Chuck E. Cheese has plates and forks. What are you doing right now?
3: What are you doing right now? I'm sorry that I'm prepared.
0: What? The restaurant is in bed. They have plates.
3: Exactly, but I'm not paying.
4: We're the service. By the way, Paul, just so you know, the Hermitage, this is the Posa is means for pool. It's a rooftop overlooking Beverly Hills. You got to pay for the view. Yeah, what do you think? It's free? Yeah,
0: come on, man. They pay rent there. All right, I'm siding.
4: Come on. This isn't.
0: In the court of Paul, the jury has spoken. Final verdict. The influencer, screw you, and Luis and Diaz.
3: I'm filing an appeal.
0: It's 8:43, Ralph's 60-second roast, and here on Foodie Tuesday, annoying habits of people who don't know how to order at a restaurant. And I have a feeling that it's Luis. It's all coming up on Big.
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5: Chef
3: Ralph Pagano. What is your 60-second roast? Uh-oh. Here he is.
6: What are you?
7: An idiot sandwich.
0: It's time for...
8: Yes, Chef.
0: Chef Ralph Pagano's 60-second roast.
6: You know, Paul.
3: What do you guys
6: say? I had a 60-second roast that I had prepared because it's about the weekend, and your long skirt steak inspired me. But right now, my roast, I think I need to redirect it towards Diaz. I mean, I think that I am looking at him as part of the problem with America right now. This is a country that's 250 years old. We just celebrated Memorial Day. And I think guys like Diaz, looking for socialist aspects of this country, are going to bring it down into the gutter. And I'm not going to allow it. I'm not going to let you sit here and badmouth the United States of America, Diaz.
3: You're not a capitalist. You come back from a long weekend in Cuba and you've gone communist. What does this happen to you?
5: I said it's too expensive.
3: That's not what you said.
5: I said I have no problem with the fee.
3: You bring your
6: food. You said you wanted an invoice. You said you wanted an invoice.
5: Yeah, tell me why you're charging me too much. Tell me why you're charging me that much.
6: Because you're coming to this restaurant being a pain in my... And now you want me to cut it for you for free?
5: Well, you're just mad that your cake's stuck and I have to go to Publix to get a better cake than you? Relax, poser.
3: That's like saying...
5: Make a better cake.
3: You go to Olive Garden and you bring your own breadsticks because you don't want to pay. What are you doing right now?
5: Well, I would never do that. They have quality breadsticks.
3: It's $8.50.
6: Well, the breadsticks are free, actually, so that's actually a good move for you, Diaz.
5: Endless.
6: I can see why you go to the Olive Garden. Hey, Diaz, do you bring your own Publix cake to the Olive Garden instead of getting the cannoli?
3: Yeah, come on.
6: Is that what you do? You load up on the free soup and salad? You put the breadsticks in your pocket and you run out the door. This is why the restaurant business is going down, because of guys like you, buddy.
4: Chef, what can I ask you as a restaurant proprietor? What is the most common thing people expect for free, or they try to bring in and sneak in?
6: But
4: I mean,
6: it looks like dessert at this point. It sounds like dessert at this point.
3: How
6: about this, Mike? It's not what they sneak in, because sometimes they bring in booze and stuff like that. It's what they leave with. Here's what happens.
4: Yeah.
6: Plates, forks, knives, dishes, glasses, silverware, salt and pepper shakers, garnish, decor. They all get stolen.
3: Yeah, you know those glasses? What are those drinks with the ginger beer and what do they call it?
4: The Moscow Mule. Yeah.
3: Everybody steals the Moscow Mule glasses from these bars and restaurants. Look at you smiling, Lewis. Because you're a thief.
5: I've never done that.
3: Yeah, I've never done that.
5: It looks cool, though.
6: I like ashtrays that say stolen from the name of the restaurant, right? So stolen from Paulie's Place.
3: Dennis is in Homestead. Would like to weigh in on this issue. Good morning, Dennis. If you're just joining the show, Luis Diaz expects restaurants to give him free food.
5: Don't lie to people. They listen to you, Paul.
3: Well, you just come on the radio and you're like, I can bring a cake to a restaurant now and they can't charge me.
5: I didn't say that either, Paul.
3: Dennis, please go.
9: Morning, Paulie, Mike, Diaz, hi. Chef, Wendy. So look, this is pretty simple. Paulie, you had your big meat over the weekend, right?
3: Yeah.
9: Are you going to take your meat in somewhere and say, oh, let me borrow your grill? I'm going to cook my meat. Hey, let me borrow a little salt, a little pepper, a little garlic. This is ridiculous. You don't. And Lewis, look, I love you, brother. But it's like this. If it's my house, it's my fee. My rule. Not yours. You don't want to pay? Great. Stay out in the parking lot.
3: Yeah.
9: And don't think we're wrong, because valet's got to turn cars, too.
3: Everybody's got to make a living, and we can't... this is how society operates, except in this, you know, like you were saying earlier, the perfect world is socialist society. And
5: Can we? Can we?
6: Well, how about this, Diaz? How about if during your stand-up, I get up and start telling my own jokes? How about that? Would that work for you?
3: Fantastic.
7: You know what I'm saying is the price is too high. I think everyone agrees. The price and what do you charge at a restaurant? People commenting.
3: Wait, it's Beverly Hills.
7: That's what I've seen people call. It's Beverly Hills. What do you expect? All right. All I'm saying, I go to this restaurant. It's a birthday. I go to Poza. I bring the cake. They charge me a $10 a head to cut the cake. One of two things is going to happen. I'm never going to do that again. Now that I know, I'm going to have to pay. I'm not saying one of two things is going to happen. I'm never going to bring a cake again, or if the rest of the food wasn't that good, and you're going to overcharge for something that you should be charging $2, $3, $5 for, I'm never coming back.
3: Here's the end of the conversation. Influencer goes, you know what? I want to bring a cake into Poza, the fancy restaurant in Beverly Hills. Let me do something crazy.
7: Call
3: the restaurant and say, hey, I was thinking of bringing a cake in. And then the restaurateur says, oh, yeah, you bring the cake in, no problem. It's $10 a head, but we'll cut it. It's Ralph runs the restaurant. Yeah. Come on to the restaurant. Yeah, Lucky 13. Hoo-ha. Anyway.
7: Well, that's exactly what would happen in my shoes. My wife would call the restaurant and be like, hey, can we bring a cake? They're like, yeah, we charge $10 a head to cut it. I say, you know what? I'm sure your pudding's delicious. We'll order it there.
3: Oh,
7: and that's
3: God.
7: It.
3: Thank you, Dennis, for listening and for calling
4: the
3: show. Have a hectic day.
4: I will say, I hate when they
6: upcharge
4: for sauce. Like, if I want a side of mayonnaise or
7: look at the ranch. Socialist here. Look at the cup.
4: Like, I've already bought the entire. Can you keep a little ranch in a cup?
3: Okay. I was at a Greek joint. I love this place. Taverna, Kima. And it was Greek night. They go, come in. It's Greek night. And the music was playing. They were throwing plates on the ground. They had napkins flying, and the grill was going. And it's like 8:30, and the guy comes over. My friend, the kitchen stops at 9 o'clock, so you need to get the order in now. I never heard that one before. The kitchen closes at 9. I guess they don't want you to linger. But anyway, I go, hey, can I get in a little more? The tzatzikis, we ordered fried zucchini chips. And it came out with a little tin of a little ramulet, as you would say in the industry, of
6: ramekin
3: of tzatziki sauce. And I go, can you bring another one of those tzatzikis? And the guy goes, no problem. They didn't charge us for it.
4: Some places will, though. And that's what.
3: Yeah, Chipotle.
4: Drives me nuts. Or even, like, I remember almost fighting a woman at Popeyes because I've had like a $60 order of ton of different chicken. I'm like, can I get a couple of black and ranch sauces? And they're like, all right, that's going to be $2. I'm I just spent $65 in this mother effer. You can't give me a couple little sauces?
7: I think Buffalo Wild Wings, if you ask for like extra ranch or there's one wings place that if you ask for extra ranch, they'll charge you for the extra ranch at 50 cents.
6: So let me pose this question then. So you go to Publix. You put you put the sour cream on the table. You put the blue cheese. You put the mayonnaise. You put the Worcestershire sauce, the garlic, the lemon, the vinegar. You put that all on the little rack. They go boop. Boop, boop. They're, at any time, is the sour cream? Or they say, I'm going to throw the sour cream in? Do they say, I'm just going to throw in the blue cheese? Hey, no, they charge you for everything.
3: Free?
6: So now, why should you be entitled,
4: typically
6: Mike,
4: it is. So you go to Chick-fil-A, they ain't charging you for extra sauce, although I think they may have changed that policy. But there's a lot of places where they'll just throw you a couple of sauces because, I mean, they're cost fractions of a cent.
6: Oh, and now they cost nothing. Now you know how much everyone costs. Now you.
4: If I go to Naked Taco and say, "Can I get some?"
6: The Price is Right. What are you, Drew Carey? Get out of here.
3: In your taco joint, do you still have any of those places open yet?
4: Oh, here we go.
3: No kidding.
4: Here we go.
3: Do you? If someone asks for hot sauce, you don't charge them.
6: You talking to me?
7: He was.
6: Yeah. Are you talking to me? Wait a second. I thought we were on the same side here.
3: What's
6: the matter with you? We're talking to the socialists.
3: I'm busting.
6: This is the problem. You're a turncoat. This is what Anthony says. You're a turncoat.
3: Well, no, wait. What happened? You at a Mexican joint. If someone asks for hot sauce, you don't charge them for it, right?
6: No, I give them a bottle. I can tell them to enjoy it, indulge.
3: Right.
4: Exactly.
6: But I charge them for the margarita.
4: Well, that's a little different.
3: Right.
4: But
3: right.
4: I'm just saying, when they upcharge for, like, they get crazy with it's never like 50 cents. It's like $2 for a tiny little cup.
3: It's Foodie Tuesday here on the Paul Castronovo Show today, starring Chef Ralph Pagano from his mushroom farm in Asheville, North Carolina. He's the mushroom man all over the internets.
4: You need T-shirts.
3: Yeah, you got to get it. You got to get some swag, bro.
6: I got it.
4: You
3: so
4: do?
3: They they polled restaurant workers about us that go to restaurants and what we, how we annoy the servers. And this is, some of these I'll agree with, some of those we'll see. Servers hate people that don't look at the menu until they need to. When the waiter comes around to the table and you say, hey, can I get a couple of minutes? That means you need to look at the menu, according to the... In other words, because if they come back and you still haven't, you're now wasting the server's time. Am I wrong?
6: I'm with you.
3: Okay, that's a good... That's an okay one. Be ready when they come to the table.
4: Yeah, it's annoying to everyone else at the table, too.
3: I have to agree. What about kids? Do you let the... Lewis, your children are young. Do you let them order for themselves, or do you let... Do we all wait while little Johnny has to order?
7: 7 and 5 year old, we make sure they're prepared. We're trying to teach them for life. So we, before the server comes here, it's like, hey, what are you getting? What are you getting? And the 1 year old, we'll order for the 1 year old, obviously. But the 5 and 7 year old are prepared. Server comes and we look at, hey, you're ordering your food. I want them to learn how to speak in public.
3: How about when you, and, when you tell, oh, go ahead, Ralph.
6: I was wondering, Diaz, do your kids ask how much the corkage fee is when they're sitting in the restaurant?
7: Well, we usually, they just like the house wet, the house red. So whatever the house has, that's what they'll drink.
3: How about when you come to the table? You guys ready to order? Yeah. Yeah, we're ready. Everybody ready? You ready? Ready? Yeah, sure. But inevitably...
7: Someone's like, save me for last.
3: Yeah, and then you go around the table, and they're still not ready.
6: Still
3: I have
6: ready.
3: A friend that does this, and you know what he'll do? He'll just order with the person before. I'll just have a, I'll have that too. Sorry about that, Larry, but I don't know what your problem is. Why can't you be ready? I'll have the steak then. Just like his. Same way.
7: Same thing.
3: I don't understand people like that, man. I'm ready.
7: Yeah, but there's a couple people, like my dad, whatever he orders, I could blindly order. Paul, I think I trust you enough that if we're at a restaurant, I don't have to listen to what you're saying. I was like, yeah, whatever he's having, I'm probably going to enjoy.
3: Why can't
7: and so that's why he does

0: close and to this.
1: I asked him a couple of days later about it. He goes, "Oh, you're going to talk about that again? It's your fault for getting sick. It's not our fault." Listen to what you're saying.
2: Why are you going back to this plan? Yeah. Wait exactly. a second, Bill.
1: Because I wanted to watch a hockey game, and I just got some soda water.
2: Help. But, you know, if a fish or shrimp smells like ammonia, which is probably the smell you were getting, it's bad. If you think it tastes a little bad, it's bad. And you don't want to mess around. You don't want
1: I said, I'm going to take the rest home to my possum. My neighborhood possum. I left them outside. They're still there.
2: The possum. That's fantastic.
1: Don't order buffalo shrimp.
2: Okay, fact of the day. There it is. Bill, everybody. All right, and Chef Ralph Pagano, thank you very much. Have a great week. Enjoy the mushrooms. What is the mushroom?
3: Sure.
2: Oh. No, the society.
4: 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Shipping to you daily.
3: I had mine this morning. I had my Mushroom Society. What's the one? The yellow one you take in the morning?
5: The morning rush or the pre-workout?
3: The morning rush. Yeah, the morning rush.
5: I got the morning rush.
2: I love it. All right, we got to go. It's news time.
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9: I'm Mike Anderson.
10: I'm Luis Diaz.
11: And I'm Wendy Grossman. If you see smoke and flames on your way into work this morning, here's why. Fire crews are battling a massive 5-alarm junkyard fire in Opa-locka. High winds are pushing the flames into a second property, and some neighboring businesses have been told to evacuate. There's also a 24-acre grass fire smoldering near Miami Executive Airport, so there's heavy smoke from both incidents. Air quality has gone down in the region, so stay inside if you can. The quest to turn the old Spirit Airlines headquarters in Dania Beach into a new home for the Broward County Commission continues. The board will decide today if the county attorney should consider a liquidation sale purchase of the now defunct headquarters in Dania Point. The administration building is currently located in downtown Fort Lauderdale on Andrews Avenue. It's not clear yet if this new site would save the county much money in the long run, but they're going to look into it. It's official. High school graduation season begins today through June 4th. More than 19,000 Miami-Dade Public School students are graduating during 66 commencement ceremonies at 13 venues. Broward Public Schools has 47 graduation ceremonies on tap. They begin Thursday and run through June 3rd. A couple of Florida beaches have officially cracked Dr. Beach's annual top 10 list for 2026. Yep, we got those. We've got Miami Beach's Bill Baggs Cape State Park and St. George's Island State Park that's in the North Florida Gulf Coast.
5: Bill Baggs, that's Farito? That's the lighthouse?
2: Yeah.
5: In Key Biscayne?
2: We never get, usually they're not in South Florida ever. It's always a panhandle beach or somewhere else.
5: So the West Coast, bro.
2: West Coast gets Sarasota. They always get a bunch of nice ones. So I'm glad we got something. I don't know why we don't get better. I guess because of all the seaweed, maybe. I don't know.
5: Sargasm.
3: If you had to pick a best beach
11: that always wins.
3: From Palm Beach down to Miami, it'd probably be Miami Beach, right? It's the biggest. Walk out like 100 yards.
2: Yeah, I do like right in front of Atlantic Avenue and Delray Beach because you can like 8 million bars and restaurants right there. And then you got Fort Lauderdale's got the strip toes. But if I had to pick one, Miami Beach, best beaches, right? Plus, you can, I don't know.
5: I go a little farther south to El Farito, the lighthouse in Key Biscayne.
2: Yeah, but I don't think the sand is that great there.
3: It's all murky and swimming
2: nasty. It's all gross.
5: It's just it's literally the only one I've gone to as a kid. I keep that tradition going. So it's the nostalgia. It might suck. I can't compare it to anything other than like Sarasota and Naples.
2: We just bought a beach pass so we could take Sunny to the beach in Boca.
5: You need a beach pass for a dog in the beach?
2: Yeah, of course. You can only take them between 5 and 7 p.m. and then, like, early in the morning, too.
5: I didn't know that.
2: Yep.
11: Oh, yeah. He runs in, no problem, comes out.
2: I don't know. We're going to find out. We just got the pass this week. I'm afraid to turn him off leash because then he'll just be off leash. He'll just be gone. I don't trust him.
3: Well, it's you have to give him a bath when he gets back, right? Gina's not going to let him in the house has
2: of course you got a bass. That sand in his hair and everything. I don't know what car. You're not getting in my car.
3: Yeah, that's the problem. I used to take my dog to the beach. then like have to put a zillion towels down to protect the seats.
2: Unless they

0: like, I guess you could hose them off at the beach. You know, the little shower thing. At the
1: Put. Oh, yeah.
2: But then they're going to be wet in your car.
0: Well, they're going to be wet anyway. You know, this was a horrible idea. Why did she do this?
3: That's like, a great Germs with Gina segment, though. I can see the video, too.
0: When she yelled at me yesterday, she goes, don't eat that. You have dog hands. And then I went, okay. I put the little light bulb on. I'm going to ask her what dog hands are. On when is it, Thursday?
1: Does she wash her hands? Yeah, Thursday's Germs with Gina.
0: You'll ask her. I'm not.
1: Okay, all right.
0: I'm not my mother's keeper.
3: And the former first-round NFL draft pick, Johnny Manziel, logs a successful start to his MMA career.
0: What?
3: He beat a sports influencer named Bob Menery. I don't know if that's how you pronounce his name, but it was at the UFC Apex in Las Vegas Saturday. The Heisman Trophy winner fought and got a first-round victory by referee stoppage. So I guess he's fighting now.
0: As good of a football player as that guy was, I can't believe.
1: I'm telling you. If you, and I don't know what happened to him physically, because you watch the video of this fight and it looks like they just pulled some random dude off the street. Like,
0: you
1: would think
0: how good that guy was in college.
3: Yeah.
1: God. I mean, he looks like he hasn't gotten into a weight room in 5 years.
0: So he's skinny?
1: Yeah, he's just fat. Skinny, like skinny fat. Do you see it, Diaz?
0: And no, why, I didn't why see it is at all. He a good MMA fighter, or think he's going to be a good one? I guess he just needs a paycheck, right?
1: Oh, yeah. I guess he's just doing it for the money. Well, and I mean, Bob Menery, he's that guy that does all the funny announcing over top of sports videos.
0: Oh, I love that guy.
3: Yeah, he's got thousands of followers.
0: Huh. All right.
3: Never heard of him.
1: But yeah, not a physical specimen either.
2: Is that it? Because we do have some sad breaking news.
0: Oh, no.
3: Ooh, what's that?
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3: Breaking news.
0: What?
6: Breaking news. I must break you.
2: Dolphins just announced this morning the passing of Manny Fernandez.
0: No!
2: Manny Fernandez, Ring of Honor member of the undefeated team, Killer B defense. The Dolphins announced that he passed away just a couple minutes ago.
0: How old?
2: He was born in 46, so either 80 or 79. Okay. I don't know when his birthday was.
1: He might have the greatest chops I've ever seen on a man.
0: Yeah, pretty legendary and a good dude. All right. Sorry about that. Thanks for ruining the show, Lewis.
2: Real nice.
0: Thank you, Wendy.
3: He was 79.
0: There you go.
1: First communism, now this. Thanks.
0: Yes, you haven't had your best show. Hey, maybe things turn around with the Castronovo $1,000 Minute. Selltobobby.com. 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
1: He made it to 9, right?
0: Yep. In 58 seconds, but then he got the answer wrong. What are you going to do? Well, your chance comes up next. I got 10 questions here. You can answer them in 60 seconds. We will pay you $1,000. 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
0: Hey, got a no confession here.
1: Oh, this is why we have a backup.
0: Yeah, what happened? The guy crapped out?
1: He dropped out. He got scared.
0: Oh,
1: got nervous.
0: Man, don't be afraid of me. I'm good. I'm a nice person.
1: Or his phone died.
0: Oh, that would even be worse. We go to Parkland where Michael is our contestant. Hey, Michael, didn't see that coming, did you?
24: No, I've been a backup many times. It's the first time I got on.
0: Well, of course. Welcome
24: That's
0: to the
24: awesome.
0: Welcome to the program. How was your Memorial Day holiday?
24: It was excellent. Took a trip up to Daytona.
0: Wow. What'd you do?
24: Visited some family, went swimming, cooked hot dogs, hamburgers.
0: Did you swim in the ocean?
24: Yeah. Yeah, it was nice.
0: Little sharky up there, just saying. Little.
1: Any sargasm up there?
24: Yes.
0: Yeah.
1: Oh, you got it, too.
0: The whole state, man, sucks. 9:20 in the morning. I have 10 questions. If you can answer them in 60 seconds, you're getting a grand from CeltaBobby.com. Michael, what do you do for work?
24: I own a landscape company and a garden center in Oakland Park.
0: Well, I do appreciate you listening today. And you want to give a little shout-out to your company?
24: Sure. It's called New Turf of Oakland Park.
0: New Turf of Oakland Park.
1: Ding.
0: Thank you. Nice. Here we go. Question number one, and we're going to start the clock. Mr. Anderson, are you ready?
1: Clock is ready.
0: Michael, are you ready?
24: I'm ready.
0: What is the name of the luxury department store founded by Marcus and Neiman? Go.
24: Neiman Marcus.
0: Number two, what is the name of the airline known for open seating?
24: Southwest.
0: Yes. Number three, what is the term for a pass in soccer that leads directly to a goal?
24: An assist.
0: Number four, what is the name of the famous music festival held in the California desert?

0: Lollapalooza?
1: No, Coachella.
0: Burning Man?
1: Coachella, no.
0: Coachella.
2: Well, I'm happy he uses his turn signal.
1: Is that your turn signal? It was
3: the loudest turn signal I've ever heard.
0: Sorry.
1: Yeah, it's all right. Well, you only got 5, so you kind of sucked. But, I mean, I do it.
2: But you're a very responsible driver.
1: Yes. At least he uses his indicator, his turn
3: indicator. It sounded like a turn signal from the 90s. Which used to be what kind of car you're driving?
2: Turn it on again.
0: It's a stinking Lincoln.
3: Hell yeah.
1: All right.
3: 1989.
1: Sounds like a
3: Lincoln
1: horse flopping. Try again someday, bro. Have a hectic day.
0: All right. Thanks, Paul.
1: Bye-bye. Ah, oh, what a shame. Nice person. Wanted him to win, but he didn't. Celebrity armpit hair is where we're headed with today's lightning round.
4: He got
5: what a pivot.
1: You're going to love it. Margot Robbie, baby. Next.
6: 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It's like a family reunion if that family was drunk, arguing, and still blaming each other for that thing that happened in 97. Big 105.9.
7: Unsettled conditions continue across the West today with scattered showers lingering over parts of California and occasional rain in the Pacific Northwest. Highs there stay mainly in the 50s. In the mountains, the Sierra and portions of the Rockies could see light snow as cooler air filters south through the region. Across the Midwest, clouds mix with sunshine as temperatures hold near seasonal levels. Chicago reaches the mid-40s this afternoon, while Minneapolis stays slightly cooler with lingering cloud cover. The plains remain mostly dry with light winds and sunshine stretching from Kansas north into Nebraska and the Dakotas. Farther east, warmer air spreads from the eastern U.S., bringing mild conditions to many areas. Along the east coast, partly sunny skies push New York and Boston into the mid to upper 50s. The southeast enjoys spring-like warmth, with Atlanta in the low 70s and Miami approaching 80 degrees under bright skies today. That's your national forecast. I'm Chris Powers.
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1: Lightning round! Lightning round! Anyway, I'm not proud of this one, but armpit hair is where I draw the line. I just can't.
27: Your armpit hair?
1: No, I'm okay with mine, but on a woman.
27: I do trim mine.
1: I'm glad. I'm glad
27: you guys do too.
28: I use my
27: guard on the Clippers.
28: No, when I got the Manscaped going down, I bring it up.
27: It does get like what I get to the point where it's peeking out when so I close gross. My arm and it's peeking out of the crease. Like, all right.
1: Well, apparently, the most beautiful woman on the planet, Margot Robbie, had extremely hairy armpits while filming Wuthering Heights. Has anyone seen that one?
28: Well, it's a time period, right? It's a timepiece.
1: Yeah, that's right. They were never seen because the scene got cut, but the director wanted the pits to be historically accurate.
27: When did women start doing that?
1: I don't know, but I guess, wow.
27: I'm Googling. Don't worry.
28: On the company Wi-Fi, you're Googling this?
1: When did women
28: start shaving their armpits?
1: Yeah.
27: In the early 20th century, became popularized.
28: Venus came out.
27: Around 1915, when fashion trends shifted towards sleeveless dresses.
1: So let's think about the naked statues from back in the ancient Roman days. I never saw pits with hair sticking out. Venus de Milo, she didn't have arms, so we wouldn't know.
28: It's hard to do. It would have taken too long.
1: Lightning round, is his football career over? That's what the talk is. Tyreek Hill apparently debuting as a DJ. I guess the Cheetah's become, he's all enamored with EDM music, and he's been dedicating time to learning how to be a club DJ. Can he make Cheetah money being a DJ?
28: No. No.
1: I don't know. I mean, so you hear about, like, Paris Hilton and these people show up at these...
27: And especially down here. I swear, like, Diaz, how many buddies do you have that are DJs on the side?
28: Oh, all my buddies?
1: You mean all my buddies? Does any of them make money?
28: DJ Art God. Yeah. No, none of them do.
1: If you're Tyreek, though, you go once, right? If you hear Tyreek's at the club, they're going to pay him to go.
28: They're going to pay him to go, but he's not going to do great. He's not going to get booked on, maybe just for an appearance. But also, what the money he's making on a football field, his child support is not going to. He's not going to be able to afford a DJing.
1: So, I don't know. And we're just learning here at the Lightning Round that Sydney Sweeney has gone topless again, and in the midst of a graphic sex scene. In an episode of Euphoria, let's go to Mike Anderson, who happens to be a huge fan of the show.
27: I'm almost completely caught up on season three. I think there's only an episode left this coming weekend. And I think it's the best season yet of Euphoria.
1: I think
27: you should jump on board, Paul.
1: All I did was watch the scene. Can you just edit together the Sydney Sweeney naked scenes?
27: I'm sure Mr. Skin's got it all lined up for you.
1: Yeah. speaking of seasons, Tom Hardy. There's a TV show on Paramount Plus called Mobland. I remember I watched season one and thought it was really good. Who's that guy? Pierce Brosnan's in it.
28: Yeah.
1: It's a cool show. And Helen Mirren, I think, is also in it. But they fired his ass, Tom Hardy. He was like the baddest. He was the reason I was watching the show. But he played a fixer. You know what a fixer is? Like they just... I go in and say gay stuff.
27: Like
1: you know?
27: The wolf on
1: face. I'm a fixer. Anyway, his behavior on set, he was late. He was giving notes back to, I don't like this, I don't like that. He wanted to change dialogue. He didn't want the series to become an ensemble showcase, and they fired his ass. And apparently, he was an a-hole to Charlize Theron while filming Mad Max Fury Road. So... Hey, Tom, get it together, man. You just got fired, bro.
28: I thought he was cool. I always got really cool guy vibes from him.
1: I agree, but apparently you can't work with the guy.
28: Ooh.
1: In old rockers retiring news here in today's Rod Stewart. He said he's got 40-odd shows this year. He's touring the UK. And you know what? That'll probably be it in 2027. That makes me sad. Phil Collins, too. He was on some BBC show, and he's like, I'm done performing. He had 5 knee surgeries and has kidney problems, but he said he's healthier now that he's been for a while. He has no plans to perform, but he has been working on music that he could release. So at least we could get some Phil Collins music. Yet Mick Jagger just keeps rolling. Now, he's at some party in Italy, and the Italian police had to shut it down.
28: Oh, hell yeah.
1: It's too loud here. Oh, Mick Jagger. Can I get an autograph? In a place called Stromboli, which I just love that there's an actual place called Stromboli, there was a punitive musical intervention because I guess you can't... They banned music on Wednesdays in Stromboli. And Mick Jagger was at some film rap party.
27: Are Strombolis and calzones popular in Italy?
1: I don't...
27: Or is that more of a U.S. thing?
1: Calzones are, I think, but I don't know about Stromboli. I really don't know. Sphere news, Billy Corgan of the Smashing Pumpkins has said, it's a no doubt, we'll do it. It's a no doubter for us. However, we haven't been asked yet.
27: poor guys.
1: He's throwing it out there. God, that's so sad. Billy Idol's having a year. He closed out the American Music Awards, brought the house down. He did Dancing with Myself. BTS won Artist of the Year. Sabrina Carpenter won Album of the Year. But Billy Idol, what? He's been everywhere. Rock concerts, the Hall of
28: Fame. Just got inducted, right?
27: He's hot. Yeah. So hot right now. And I heard Taylor Swift got shut out at the AMAs.
1: Ooh.
27: Yeah.
1: Speaking of Taylor Swift, she got dissed at the Knicks game by ESPN. Listen to what they called her.
0: Look here, Travis Kelce and his fiance here in the game.
2: Oh, Travis Kelce. That's good to have him here, an Ohio native, a Cleveland native. Shaker Heights. He's an Ohio boy.
0: Needless to say, the ovation was pretty big when they entered the arena.
2: Yeah, as Travis and his girlfriend are in the building, that's always good to see.
1: Anyone meant hell yeah. Isn't that
2: hell
1: funny?
2: Yeah.
1: In movie news, apparently you guys went. The Mandalorian and Grogu won the Memorial Day box office. $100 million, solid, but depending on the final numbers, it could end up being the worst opening for a Star Wars movie in the Disney era. The movie Obsession got second place, and that's today's lightning round.
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1: We go live to Cuba, where, well...
2: Hola.
1: Luis Diaz, stand-up comedian, radio personality, was given the honor of on Memorial Day weekend of flying to Cuba and entertaining the troops. How many guys are down there?
3: Or gals? There's 5,000 people. 1,000 of them are servicemen and women. And then the other four are families and contractors that work on the island for the people.
1: All right, cool. And you leave? You can't leave the base, right?
3: That this is the and I asked the commanding officer of the entire base, and he said, to his knowledge, it is the only base on Earth that you cannot leave. Every other base, the soldiers can go out of the base, hang out in the town,
1: get in a fight with a bunch of locals,
3: pick up chicks, whatever.
1: The MPs come in and bust it all up and throw them in a brig.
3: Absolutely.
1: Is that only in the movies?
3: No. That's a real thing.
1: It's a real thing. Okay.
3: I met the guy on patrol of Guantanamo. He was just doing these bars.
1: Was there a fence line shooting while you were there?
3: No, I wish, man. I told him, like, guys, if you see him, just pick one off.
1: You still didn't see a few good men, so you don't know what I'm talking about.
3: No, but I assume... it's a fence line shooting. I went to the fence line. I saw the communists. Of course I did.
1: You could see. Did you see your mirror?
3: My mirror?
1: Yes. For at least in the movie, A Few Good Men, each and every soldier on the fence line has a
3: Oh, yeah. So they let us look through the binoculars.
1: Yeah,
3: they went up onto the post.
1: Back at you?
3: I looked through the binoculars, and there was a commie looking right back at me. I was like, guys, give me a gun. I'll pick him off right now. He's
1: did
3: gone.
1: Did you yell, comunista, comunista?
3: I did. I also yelled some slurs to them so they could hear me.
1: Did they know that you were like a real Cuban?
3: They do now.
1: Did you tell them your other half was Puerto Rican?
3: No.
1: Dominican,
3: no,
1: whichever, I forget.
3: No, I don't want to lessen my...
12: Was there buzz on the base with everything going on? I mean, did you get any intel over there that we don't know?
3: I did.
12: You did?
1: Yeah. What are you talking about?
12: Go on.
3: No.
1: I'm sure you signed a non-disclosure agreement.
3: I had a great time with some very cool people.
1: That is the lamest thing ever. Bring something to the show.
12: Does it sound like things are going to be escalating soon?
3: What I heard the guy say on his TV interview,
1: the guy?
3: One of the main people in the fence.
1: So you don't
3: line.
1: Know who it was.
3: I don't want to say who it is.
1: Is he like a general?
3: Oh, well, he was being interviewed on TV. He's
1: Rubio.
3: The head of
1: Rubio.
3: No, it was the head of the Marines on the island. And what he said was like, there's courses of action, diplomatic things that are going to take place, and you know we're going to try and do everything.
1: So basically, it's a line from the Godfather. There are things going on behind the scenes that'll answer all your questions.
3: Correct.
1: All right, I understand. And so you'll let us know when we're on a need to know basis.
3: You'll know.
1: Is there a bar and restaurant,
3: brother? Man, there's stuff? So that's the thing. Again, you cannot leave the base. So they got a McDonald's. They got an Irish bar. They got
1: is
3: a tiki
1: everything
3: bar.
1: Free? Do you have to pay?
3: You got to pay, but it's not expensive. The drinks are not expensive. All the merch that I bought, like I bought you guys some stuff.
1: Yeah,
3: super expensive.
1: No,
3: it's fine. But I gave
1: you a C note. Did it? Cover
3: it? It covered it. It did cover it. It did cover.
1: How
3: it.
1: About homes? Like, what do they live like? Are they barracks or do they live in beautiful, expansive oceanfront homes?
3: Well, no oceanfront villas. Yeah. They're working on them. They got Lennar out there trying to put some stuff up.
1: Now, yeah.
3: No, if you're single or you go without your family, you get in the barracks. If you have a family and you're married and like you can prove on paper like these are real humans, they give you a house. Like you live on a house. It's great. And your neighbor is someone from Al Qaeda, and he's great at barbecue. I'm kidding.
1: Is there like a prison in there that you see?
3: Yes. No, they didn't show it to us.
1: Oh.
3: This is the second year we go. They don't show us them. And it's like these are the high profile detainees. These are the mid level threat detainees. You're not going to see any of them.
1: I need to get to the bottom of why you went fishing. And then you caught a Jack Crevel, three of them.
3: Hey.
1: And then you held them up with pride, and then you went to eat them. What are you doing? Don't shake your head. The first thing you said was, how good are they to eat?
3: Well, yeah, and then you told me they are bad. And so obviously
1: Why did you kill them, poor things?
3: Because it was a tournament.
1: What?
3: Hey, Paul, when was the last time you won a fishing tournament?
12: You won?
1: If you won a fishing tournament with a jack, you lost.
3: Well, it was clearly not a great day on the water for everybody. I remember we caught it. I was like, this thing's huge. And the guy's like, weighs it? It's like, it's only 11 pounds.
1: Yeah,
3: but it was the biggest one we got.
1: Good size jack, though.
3: I thought it looked big.
1: No, it was huge. Yeah, but did you think you were going to eat it?
3: I was 100% certain because we had UFC fighter Tito Ortiz, who has a restaurant in Cape Coral and specializes in like seafood. He was like, hey, whoever gets the winning fish, I'm going to cook it. And then he saw it was a jack. Yeah, he saw it was a jack and was like, said the same thing as you, Paul. He was like, I don't know if we want to eat this. I don't know.
1: No, no one wants to eat that.
12: How big is his head in person?
3: It's humongous. Humongous.
12: He's got an OJ size head.
3: The hands are huge. Terrifyingly straight.
1: Did you or anything for the fishing tournament?
3: The winner got like a really expensive rod and reel and like a shotgun or something.
1: Did you win it?
3: Military. No, the captain. We gave it to the captain because he was, it was me, a couple of the guys from the trip, and there was a couple of servicemen on board. We gave it to them.
1: Pretty cool.
3: And but also, I didn't know this about fishing tournament. We didn't stop at all. We saw other boats stop and casting. This guy was just trolling. The entire time, just had the line going out the back, two lines going out the back.
1: And all you caught were jacks?
3: And we were just flying the whole time.
1: Did
3: flying
1: you the ocean
3: a circle around the bay.
1: In the bay.
3: In the bay. Within the ocean.
1: Too rough?
3: I don't know. This guy just had his plan, and clearly it worked. We won.
1: All right.
3: But yeah, we just, is that normal? I thought you stop and you cast.
1: Nah, not when you're trolling, bro.
3: No, but like for a tournament, you don't stop and cast out, you just troll for tournaments?
1: Well, I mean, it's you're asking a very vague, open question.
3: I am? I'm sorry.
1: Yeah, no, I mean, it's just, are you kite fishing? Are you bottom fishing? I mean, you know, the casting thing, you're not in a lake.
3: Hey, I'll tell you what I'm doing. I'm doing winning fishing. That's what we did.
1: You caught a jack.
3: We won.
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0: 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Opening in theaters Friday, Power Ballad. 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Paul Rudd, old school wedding singer, and Nick Jonas plays a fading boy band star who steals a song from Rudd's character, and it becomes this huge hit. 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So I'm looking forward to this. 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

Big 105.9. Floyd releasing 8 tracks on June 5th. 7 previously released tunes like that one you just heard there, Money. And then 1, Pigs on the Wing, that was last heard only on the 8-track of 1977's Animals. These guys, their 25th studio album, Foreign Tongues, will be out July 10th. It's the Rolling Stones on

0: 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And this week, got some heavy hitters in town. Tomorrow night, the Happy Together with the Association of Trogs, Jason Scheff, Gary Puckett, Ron Dante, The Vogues, Cal Sills, Pompano Beach Amphitheater. Thursday, Jelly Roll begins his tour here at the I Think. Friday and Saturday, it's the Dave Matthews Band there. Saturday, the Black Crowes at the Hard Rock Live. Joe Jackson at the Parker.
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2: Unsettled conditions continue across the West today with scattered showers lingering over parts of California and occasional rain in the Pacific Northwest. Highs there stay mainly in the 50s. In the mountains, the Sierra and portions of the Rockies could see light snow as cooler air filters south through the region. Across the Midwest, clouds mix with sunshine as temperatures hold near seasonal levels. Chicago reaches the mid-40s this afternoon, while Minneapolis stays slightly cooler with lingering cloud cover. The plains remain mostly dry with light winds and sunshine stretching from Kansas north into Nebraska and the Dakotas. Farther east, warmer air spreads from the eastern U.S., bringing mild conditions to many areas. Along the east coast, partly sunny skies push New York and Boston into the mid to upper 50s. The southeast enjoys spring-like warmth, with Atlanta in the low 70s and Miami approaching 80 degrees under bright skies today. That's your national forecast. I'm Chris Powers.
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0: 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That's in the 6 o'clock hour. In the 8 o'clock, it's tickets for Jack White at the Fillmore in November. $1,000 Minute comes along at 7:12 and 9:12 with Paul, Mike, and Diaz here on Big tomorrow morning.
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0: Big 105.9, it is me, Kimba. Huzzah for Gen Z. They're reviving the malls, which we, Gen X, used to live at them. Hollywood Fashion Center, Westland Mall, the Omni Mall. I don't think even Aventura was around yet at that point. Should get you an Orange Julius. If you grew up in South Florida, leave me a talkback message. 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

0: 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It is Kimba Totally 80s Lunch Movies opening this Friday. 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And Scary Movie is going to open June 5th. 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
2: Unsettled conditions continue across the West today with scattered showers lingering over parts of California and occasional rain in the Pacific Northwest. Highs there stay mainly in the 50s. In the mountains, the Sierra and portions of the Rockies could see light snow as cooler air filters south through the region. Across the Midwest, clouds mix with sunshine as temperatures hold near seasonal levels. Chicago reaches the mid-40s this afternoon, while Minneapolis stays slightly cooler with lingering cloud cover. The plains remain mostly dry with light winds and sunshine stretching from Kansas north into Nebraska and the Dakotas. Farther east, warmer air spreads from the eastern U.S., bringing mild conditions to many areas. Along the east coast, partly sunny skies push New York and Boston into the mid to upper 50s. The southeast enjoys spring-like warmth, with Atlanta in the low 70s and Miami approaching 80 degrees under bright skies today. That's your national forecast. I'm Chris Powers.
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0: 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With the Castronovo Show, the rest of this week, you have a chance to win tickets to see Squeeze with Adam Ant and Haircut 100, a totally 80s dream. That's at the Hard Rock Live in August. And in the 8 o'clock hour, Jack White will be at the Fillmore in November. You get tickets into that show. $1,000 Minute, 7:12 and 9:12 with Paul, Mike, and Diaz on Big here tomorrow morning.
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2: Unsettled conditions continue across the West today with scattered showers lingering over parts of California and occasional rain in the Pacific Northwest. Highs there stay mainly in the 50s. In the mountains, the Sierra and portions of the Rockies could see light snow as cooler air filters south through the region. Across the Midwest, clouds mix with sunshine as temperatures hold near seasonal levels. Chicago reaches the mid-40s this afternoon, while Minneapolis stays slightly cooler with lingering cloud cover. The plains remain mostly dry with light winds and sunshine stretching from Kansas north into Nebraska and the Dakotas. Farther east, warmer air spreads from the eastern U.S., bringing mild conditions to many areas. Along the east coast, partly sunny skies push New York and Boston into the mid to upper 50s. The southeast enjoys spring-like warmth, with Atlanta in the low 70s and Miami approaching 80 degrees under bright skies today. That's your national forecast. I'm Chris Powers.
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Big 105.9. Currently, their stint at the Sphere. The May dates are sold out. Still some available in June in Vegas. It's No Doubt on Big.

0: 105.9. It is Kimbo. Was mentioned in some of the shows that are here this week. Happy Together tomorrow night. Jelly Roll beginning his tour Thursday night. Dave Matthews Band Friday and Saturday. The Black Crowes Saturday. Monday, Joe Jackson will be here. And Youngblood will be here Tuesday. There are shows that you can win tickets to see. The Who's, Where's, and When's. And your entry point at big1059.com/contest.
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0: 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It is Kimba tomorrow with the Castronova Show. Concert tickets for the winning squeeze is coming to town with Adam Ant and Haircut 100. You can score tickets to that at the 6 o'clock hour. 8 o'clock hour, it's Jack White. He's got two shows at the Fillmore. You could be at one of them on us. Just check in with Paul, Mike, and Diaz here on Big tomorrow morning.
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2: Unsettled conditions continue across the West today with scattered showers lingering over parts of California and occasional rain in the Pacific Northwest. Highs there stay mainly in the 50s. In the mountains, the Sierra and portions of the Rockies could see light snow as cooler air filters south through the region. Across the Midwest, clouds mix with sunshine as temperatures hold near seasonal levels. Chicago reaches the mid-40s this afternoon, while Minneapolis stays slightly cooler with lingering cloud cover. The plains remain mostly dry with light winds and sunshine stretching from Kansas north into Nebraska and the Dakotas. Farther east, warmer air spreads from the eastern U.S., bringing mild conditions to many areas. Along the east coast, partly sunny skies push New York and Boston into the mid to upper 50s. The southeast enjoys spring-like warmth, with Atlanta in the low 70s and Miami approaching 80 degrees under bright skies today. That's your national forecast. I'm Chris Powers.
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0: 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It is Kimba. 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
2: Unsettled conditions continue across the West today with scattered showers lingering over parts of California and occasional rain in the Pacific Northwest. Highs there stay mainly in the 50s. In the mountains, the Sierra and portions of the Rockies could see light snow as cooler air filters south through the region. Across the Midwest, clouds mix with sunshine as temperatures hold near seasonal levels. Chicago reaches the mid-40s this afternoon, while Minneapolis stays slightly cooler with lingering cloud cover. The plains remain mostly dry with light winds and sunshine stretching from Kansas north into Nebraska and the Dakotas. Farther east, warmer air spreads from the eastern U.S., bringing mild conditions to many areas. Along the east coast, partly sunny skies push New York and Boston into the mid to upper 50s. The southeast enjoys spring-like warmth, with Atlanta in the low 70s and Miami approaching 80 degrees under bright skies today. That's your national forecast. I'm Chris Powers.
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You know, if you're a Heat fan, to watch the Knicks in this playoff run where they're just playing out of this world great basketball right now, it's pretty hard to watch. It really is.

Not trying to give you bad news today, just trying to give you the news, the heads up here on Big. They're saying by June, we are going to be looking at an average of $5 a gallon of gas minimum.

0: Hope the day is good so far. Thanks for tuning in. It's Big 105.9. You know, after this past weekend, a lot of get-togethers, right, backyard stuff, a new report came out, finds that more than half of the calories Americans now eat comes from ultra-processed foods. The biggest offenders. Probably a good chance you had some of this over the weekend. Chips, breads, cereals, yogurts, sodas, processed meats, and frozen meat.
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12: Hello, I'm Robert Smigel. I did lots of things. Cartoons on SNL, Conan stuff, Triumph the Insult comic dogs, some movies. 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

the heck is going on with skydivers getting killed, getting hit by planes midair? Have you seen this on the news? This is cuckoo for Cocoa Puffs. We have the latest. If you want to see it, let's go to the homepage at big1059.com and then go to latest stories. You'll see it right there.

0: What is up? Doc Reno here on Big 105.9. Let's talk taking a physical or mental vacation here on the show. According to a recent survey, 68% of American adults, two out of three of us basically, say a mental vacation sounds much more appealing than planning and taking an actual real trip. Two out of three. I can help you out with that. Get off social media for a couple months.
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Just days ago, the legendary Rolling Stones had a legendary album celebrate 55 years, man. 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

0: Hope the holiday weekend was good. We're back on the job on this Tuesday afternoon. It's Doc Reno. It's Big 105.9. Our next big event is coming up here in about, what, less than 4 weeks? Father's Day weekend, Wings Fest number 9. 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

0: on the program. It's Big 105.9. It's Doc Reno here. We have for you today a list of the top five words on a menu that lets you know that you're not eating at a fancy restaurant. Okay? Top five words you see on a menu, you know you're not eating fancy. Number five, stuffed crust. Number four, Thursday nights, ladies drink free. Number three, all you can eat. Number two, loaded tater tots. They're loaded. And the number one word on a menu that lets you know you're eating at a not-so-fancy restaurant, number one, fixins.
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thanks for rocking out with us today. It's Big 105.9. Doc Reno here. I've been saying it for years. A new documentary is out, and it claims Bigfoot is fake. I've said it for 1,000 years. We can put a man on the moon, but we can't find Chewbacca in the woods.

Lonesome George, it's Big 105.9. Wheel of Fortune announced they're going to celebrate America's 250th birthday on the show. What's that mean? Vanna White's going to wear red, white, and blue?

0: a nice holiday weekend. We're back to work on this Tuesday. Doc Reno here. It's Big 105.9. Last week on the show, we talked about this, that foreigners are freaked out by our smiles. So today on the show, I have for you the top five reasons Americans have to smile. At number five, our grocery stores have an entire aisle devoted to potato chips. At number four, we have won every Super Bowl. At number three, do the Avengers have a Captain Canada? No, they do not. And number two, even our waffles have houses. And the number one reason Americans have to smile, number one, Costco hot dogs are still $1.50.
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every year, the Dave Matthews Band plays one of their favorite cities, and that would be West Palm Beach. 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Hit us up on the contest tab and let us know you want to go to the show. And you will

candy. It's kind of wacky. I just found out that Pop Rocks candy is 50 years old. It's been around that long? Who knew? I didn't. It's Doc here on Big. It's Boston.

rocking. 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What is the most common city name in the world? 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

0: so stupid you can't make it up, but true today here on Big. Two women have been charged with a half-ass robbery after stealing more than $3,500 from the half-ass bar in Bland, Missouri the other day. Two women stole money from the half-ass bar in Bland, Missouri. Can I just say this? If you find yourself stealing money from the half-ass bar in a town called Bland, Missouri, you probably should reevaluate where you're going in life.
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talking about this last week here on Big. The word cool, which I still use a lot, has now been used by different generations for over 100 years now. It is still cool to say cool.

earlier today here on Big, we were talking about Pop Rocks. 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Debuted in 1976. Remember the first time you tried Pop Rocks? Pretty weird.

0: Hey, if you're rolling out of work, thanks for tuning in. It's Big 105.9, last hour on the show. I said if you hit us up on TalkBack with the first correct answer, you can win a free package of hamburger buns and a refrigerator magnet. Doctor, are you really giving that away? No, I'm not. We asked you, name the most common city name in the world. Multiple people got it right. I'm not buying that many hamburger buns. There are 1,716 cities, towns, villages, counties, and regions named San Jose. San Jose is number one.
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Some Florida news for you today here on Big. Officers in Florida found a beer can in a woman's Happy Meal box when she was pulled over the other day.

have some really good bands locked in for Wings Fest this year, coming up June 20th, Margate Sports Complex. We have our friends Friday at 5, The R-Train, Bread Zeppelin, just to name a few. Details coming up next on Big.

0: Miss Sally is coming up next here on Big 105.9. Hey, we want to thank some of our sponsors for Wings Fest coming up Saturday, June 20th, 5 to 10 p.m. at the Margate Sports Complex. 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One of our winners from last year, Sharky's Bar and Grill, they're going to be there defending the belt. Also, Jochen and my friends at Gourmet Truck Expo, I had lunch with them today. They're going to be there. Tito's, Funky Buddha, Sunnyside Up Markets, my friend Rob, Weekend Broward, they will be in the house as well. 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

U.S. Men's National Team final roster was announced today for the FIFA World Cup, and congratulations to Inter Miami midfielder Ben Kermachi, goalkeeper Drake Callender, both members of the U.S. Men's National Team. Nicely done. 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

Well, we heard that Phil Collins is not going to be, confirmed, not going to be performing at his Rock and Roll Hall of Fame induction this November. Lots of times artists don't. I have other bands do the honors.

Magic 105.9. And America's birthday is a little more than a month away. 250th birthday. So we got some cash to give you in honor of that. I'll explain next. 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

Big 105.9 at Dally and the Marlins. A little winning streak going. They've won four straight. They swept the Mets over the weekend. And they started a series against the Blue Jays yesterday and won game two of that series

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Big 105.9, tomorrow looking at partly cloudy skies, high of about 87, mostly cloudy for Thursday, but pretty much the same. And then Friday, we'll hang in the upper 80s with decent chance of an afternoon thunderstorm popping up. Speaking of, lightning crashes on Big 105.9.

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